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Ivan Moody from the one, the only Five Finger Death Punch. 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

0: 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Spooky season has returned again, and so have the Monsters of Rock. 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

0: 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And Brendan B. Brown of Wheaties. 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
11: 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VaxD is so successful, it's been seen on ABC, CBS, and NBC News. 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

Ivan Moody from the one, the only Five Finger Death Punch. Our new album, Legacy, out now. It's time. 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

0: 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Spooky season has returned again, and so have the Monsters of Rock. 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
0: 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Chris Barron of the Spin Doctors. And Brendan B. Brown of Weedus. 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
0: 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Chris Barron of the Spin Doctors. 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

0: It's October. Spooky season has returned again, and so have the Monsters of Rock. 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

somebody says we're halfway there, and your immediate response is, whoa! 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
1: Wrapping up road work on the LIE, this is westbound between exits 40 and 34. Eastbound between 43 and 48, they're picking up the cones. Sunrise Highway, 5th Avenue to exit 42 westbound, you have a closure there that's being picked up. And over by Wantagh Avenue to Newbridge Road, on the westbound side of Sunrise Highway, you have two lanes knocked out for construction.
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1: Wrapping up road work on the LIE westbound between exits 40 and 34, eastbound between 43 and 48. On Sunrise Highway, picking up a closure between 5th Avenue and exits 42, and between Wantagh Avenue and Newbridge Road, westbound on Sunrise Highway, two lanes are knocked out for road work.
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2: Wrapping up road work on the westbound LIE between Jericho and New Hyde Park Road, eastbound between exits 43 and 48. Sunrise Highway picking up the cones on that 5th Avenue ride heading towards 42. And Wantagh Avenue to Newbridge Road on the westbound side of Sunrise Highway. Road is milled. You have two lanes of construction there heading towards Newbridge Road.
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0: You may even win $100 or a goose from the duck.
2: Charlie Faye is bringing you right through your party night. That's Friday night. Hey.

0: Wakey, wakey.
1: Brian Blackmore is with us this morning. Good morning.
2: Good morning.
0: Morning.
1: Let's see. We got The Killer Who Can't Be Killed, Metallica at the Sphere, and a guy meets his rock legend dad for the first time.
2: Nice.
1: Let's start with Thursday Night Football. If you weren't able to stay up, it ended with the Browns picking off Aaron Rodgers for the win.
3: Four-man rush. Rolling, looking, throwing deep, deep downfield, and it's going to be picked off. And that'll write a finish to it. Grant Delpit.
1: There you go.
0: Done. A lot of adjectives there. Rolling, picking, looking,
2: dancing,
0: sticking, running, winning,
1: right. Tap dancing, juggling,
0: jumping, sleeping.
1: Now he's sewing,
0: crying.
1: This is clearly Aaron Rodgers' last season.
0: Yeah.
1: I mean, he even said it, but, you know, this is not,
0: he's proving it, yeah.
1: Not a great season to finish off on. All right, so they tried to kill the killer, and I believe she's still alive.
0: Oopsie.
1: Last time I checked, she's still alive.
0: Imagine their surprise. Mm. Well, she's still alive.
1: You hear about this?
0: Yeah.
1: It was the first woman that Tennessee was going to execute in like 200 years, and the governor called and gave her a reprieve. It's like, oh, thank God.
0: Right.
1: And then the court overturned it, said, nope, you're dying.
0: Sorry.
1: Yeah. I'm like, all right, let's roll her in.
0: All right, fine.
1: Give her the needle. Right. And then she's like, you know,
4: I'm not dead.
1: It's like, no, you'll be dead.
0: Excuse me.
1: You're going to be fine. I mean, not fine, but you know what I mean.
0: Excuse me. Still here.
1: This is gonna work.
0: Excuse me.
1: Trust me.
5: Sorry. The plan has, you know, we know what we're doing here.
1: Yeah, hold on. You know what they're doing? I don't know. Give her another shot.
5: Okay. All right. Well, you know what we're going to do? We're going to give you another shot.
0: You're going to do a redo.
5: give us your other arm now.
1: Do over. We're really going to give you one this time.
0: Right, that was placebo.
1: And she was like, is my arm supposed to be burning right now? Hold on. Is your arm supposed to be burning right now?
5: I don't know. I've never had it.
0: This man.
2: Flipping through the manual.
0: Let me just give her some Drano.
2: 33.
0: See what YouTube says. Okay, yeah. No, you just inoculate her.
1: Just put some duct tape over her mouth and nose. I mean,
0: you gave her a plastic
1: bag over the head. I mean,
0: you gave her a flu shot, you idiot.
1: That's right. And then she just started snoring.
0: Yeah. They hate that.
1: And they're like, I don't know. What do we do?
0: Close the curtains. Close the curtains.
1: Bring her to the hospital?
0: All right.
5: Yeah.
1: Let's give her life-saving treatment.
0: So we can kill her again.
1: At the hospital.
0: Right.
1: Okay. Let's see. What do we have here? Yeah, we're trying to kill her.
0: Right. Yeah.
1: And it didn't go well. Can you
0: do something about this?
1: Yeah. Can you make her better?
0: Right. We have to try again.
1: Oh, so weird. We can't even kill someone right now.
0: Man.
5: That doctor had to be pissed.
0: Look, why? Yeah. Why?
1: Well, they have a lot of problems there with this. First of all, no real doctor or nurse wants to give this shot because it's against their oath. They pledged an oath to save lives.
0: Right.
1: So one good wants to do this.
0: Right.
1: So now you get every moron.
0: Yep.
1: Who's like, all right, how much does it pay?
0: Right. Who's got a garage clinic?
1: They couldn't find her veins.
0: Yeah.
1: And the lawyer said this before. This is, it's like, she has bad veins. Yeah. It's like, okay, yeah, bad veins. We've heard this before.
0: Right.
1: Don't worry. We could kill her.
0: Right. Did you find her arm? They're in her arm somewhere.
1: She even told them, put it in my shoulder.
0: Oh, okay. Kinky.
1: That needle. How embarrassing.
0: Yeah.
1: How embarrassing.
0: Let me just draw a bullseye or something like that.
5: Got to listen to the patients.
1: Well, you know, you got to find that vein.
0: Yeah.
1: And that's what nurses do very well. They can find that vein.
0: Oh, yes, they do.
1: Jennifer and I will be out and she'll see something and someone will be like, ooh, that vein is
0: smoking.
1: I can get that with my eyes closed. I'm like, do you have to say that out loud?
0: Right. Eyes up front here.
2: They love a good vein.
1: They love good veins.
0: They do. They really do.
1: Yeah.
0: Yep. You got veins roll over it.
1: Apparently, this doctor has made this mistake before.
0: Yeah.
1: This is not the first time he has screwed up an execution.
0: Right.
1: And didn't Tennessee have an execution go wrong where, like, the inmate's head exploded?
0: Something like that, yes.
5: What?
0: Yep.
1: Yeah.
0: Done blow his head up.
1: They have a long-running track record of screwing up killing people.
0: Yeah, you don't be in Tennessee's death row.
1: No, it's funny because the governor said, okay, we're going to look into this. We want a third-party review of this.
0: Right.
1: And the guy running for governor is like, let's bring back the electric chair.
0: Why not? Oh,
1: come on.
0: No.
1: We never had a problem with the electric chair.
0: Yeah,
1: no one left the electric chair alive.
0: Ever.
1: Ever.
0: No. Even the guy cleaning it took a risk. This thing's off, right?
1: Yeah. I would not want to be the guy who cleans the electric chair.
0: It's off, right? Just making sure.
5: That room's got to smell after that.
0: Yeah, they throw water on it.
5: There's no way. Yeah.
0: Like a barbecue. Yep.
1: Mm. Oh, yeah, you smell everything because everything comes out of that body.
0: Yep.
1: The electric chair, that's the way to go.
0: Yeah.
6: I don't know if it's the way to go, but...
0: Right. You definitely go.
1: If you're in the killing business.
0: Yes.
6: If you're in the killing business.
0: It's cost effective.
1: That's the way to go.
6: That's the Husqvarna of killing utensils.
0: Right, right.
1: This is high end.
6: Yeah.
1: This is high end killing.
0: And nowadays they have solar powered electric chairs.
1: But the other thing is they used to do this. Tennessee up until I think 2024 used to do this multiple stuff they would inject into you.
0: Okay.
1: And it was the combination of those two things that would kill you.
0: Okay.
1: And now they went to just one thing.
0: Yeah.
1: And it's a single, supposed to be,
0: the one
1: single shot.
0: Yeah.
1: And they've been leaving it on the shelf for a while, so it kind of deteriorates.
0: Gotcha.
1: A combination of, you're not finding the veins. This stuff has been on the shelf too. Like, if you're going to kill a human being.
0: Yeah.
1: Can't you just make up a fresh batch?
0: Seriously.
1: And are you killing them that fast that you need to leave it on the shelf?
0: Right.
1: Is there ever a time where it's like, damn, we got to kill somebody with an injection. Where's the fluid?
0: Right. Get the shot.
1: Right. You don't need to stockpile it.
0: Doesn't take long to mix up, I'm sure.
1: How long does it take to make?
0: Right. 15 minutes tops.
1: You know?
0: That's mixing it, pouring into the thing.
1: Serious business.
0: Right, right.
5: Just give me a shot. Don't want people having the recipe? I don't know.
0: Right. Turns out this is going to get a shot of Wegovy.
1: John Miller Place.
7: Hey, good morning, crew.
1: Hey.
0: Morning.
7: You know, this is so silly. I mean, I know in the Constitution, no cruel and unusual punishment. But, I mean, just bring back the firing squad. 2 seconds, done.
0: Yeah.
7: I mean,
0: they put a target on me.
7: How many times have you gone for a blood draw from your doctor and you're sitting there and they can't find a vein? That's torture in itself.
1: Yeah.
7: Waiting.
1: Yeah.
7: You just boom, end it. I mean, especially down south, they have more lax gun laws. Just line them up. Here we go. Boom. Mm.
1: Why not?
0: Right.
1: Or make it interesting. If I'm in the killing business, I like the electric chair.
0: Right. Make it interesting. Let's think of something out of the box here. Maybe like have an entrance where it's wide open and say, you're free to go. And they go through it, right? But there's a landmine.
1: Right.
0: And film it. It'll go viral. Yeah. It'll be awesome.
1: The firing squad.
7: Or maybe just listen to Axl Rose say double cheese 100,000 times.
0: Anyway,
7: it'll just explode.
5: John's going to bring it up every call now.
7: Cheese. That's it. I'm done.
0: Cheese. Wait. That was our last.
1: Thank you, John.
0: Yes.
5: Cheese.
1: The firing squad. One of the shooters had a blank.
0: Right.
1: So all of them can.
0: Yeah.
1: You know, think that maybe it wasn't me.
0: Right. No guilt.
1: Mm.
0: Yeah.
1: Mike the Uber guy.
8: Good morning, guys.
1: Hey.
8: Morning, Mike. I know why she didn't die. She's a witch.
1: Oh.
0: Bada! She's a witch.
8: No, she's a witch.
0: She's a witch. She's a witch. She turned into a newt.
1: That's
0: a
1: right.
0: Newt. I got better.
1: We used to let's throw her in a well.
0: Yep.
1: Mm-hmm. And if she floats,
0: she lives.
1: Right. We kill her.
0: Right.
1: If she dies, we're like, oops.
0: Well, go with God.
5: Get the duck!
6: You learn something new every day.
0: Here, I need you to hold this boulder and go down there.
1: Thank you. Richie on the road.
9: Yeah, why aren't we using just what the number one overdose rate is caused by? Fentanyl.
0: Yeah, really?
9: Pump them full of fentanyl, they're going to die.
0: Right.
1: You know?
0: Why not?
6: It's true.
0: Kills everybody else.
10: Yeah, right? And I think you'd have fun dying.
0: Exactly. Here, hold this bag for a second. Yeah.
10: I mean, if people are taking it, there must be a part of it that feels good.
0: Right.
5: I think they need that medically. That's why they use it now.
0: Right. Mm.
1: Thank you.
0: Not a bad idea.
5: They though. Don't want to take it from like people are trying to help.
0: Yeah. I like these new ideas, though. This is good. Refreshing. Yeah,
10: yeah, I know. That's the path you want to go down.
0: Got to change things up.
10: What about a catapult? Into a brick wall.
0: I love it. I love it.
5: That's fun. Right. Okay, Wile E. Coyote.
0: Right.
10: Yeah.
2: I think like a Ferrari. You know, you just get a Ferrari. They're like, just open it up. You know? Just
10: really?
2: Just go
10: high,
2: for
10: high
2: it.
10: High end.
2: Yeah. Yeah.
10: Them very expensive.
0: Yeah, but they were killing a Ferrari.
2: Just give you a McLaren. Right. You know, let you go towards a brick wall. Right.
10: That will anger the car people.
0: We give her a scooter and a winding mountain road. We paint the tunnel. That works.
10: I like the electric chair.
0: Electric chair works. Yeah, why not? Old Sparky.
10: I mean, there were times where, you know, they would give the juice and it's like, I still feel a pulse.
0: Yeah.
10: All right. Hit it again.
0: Right.
10: And exactly. That was the problem.
0: Right.
10: That the family was like, oh, my God. Really?
0: Yep.
10: A fourth time?
0: Yep. Just like a microwave burrito is hot on the outside and cold on the inside.
10: Yeah.
2: Try it again.
10: You know, we're making light.
0: Well, you know, she kind of killed somebody.
10: Oh, brutal.
0: Yeah, so.
10: Brutal.
0: Yeah. This is not a Pinnacle Society person.
10: This, you could say, is karma.
0: Yeah.
10: This you could say is karma.
0: Yeah.
10: This is the victim somewhere looking down saying,
0: right.
10: Oh, you think you were going to go peacefully? Yeah, no.
0: Nope.
10: No.
0: Yeah.
10: All right. We want to play a clip from Metallica, Night One at the Sphere last night. Now, you're not seeing the visuals.
0: Yeah.
10: Which is really
0: amazing.
10: They're spectacular.
0: Wow.
10: These guys have been so good for so long.
0: Yeah. I just wonder, though, at the Sphere, are you ever actually watching the band?
10: I don't think so.
0: No, because I'm like, oh, yeah, there's a band down there, too.
10: Right. I did the same thing. I was watching the videos this morning.
0: Yeah, I'm like, where's the band? Tiny.
10: And then you go right back up to the visuals because they're so awesome.
0: You cannot miss them, no.
10: Yeah, that's
0: I don't know how they do that all night. Seriously.
10: It's just high energy.
0: Kiss them young.
10: All right, coming up on Dumbass News, the unfortunate thing a kid found in his hotel room.
11: Jazz and AJ in the morning.
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13: Looks like all the road work has cleared on the westbound LIE between 40 and 34, eastbound between 43 and 48. Sunrise Highway, that has been reopened between 5th Avenue and exit 42, but we still have and will have milled road surface on Sunrise Highway between Wausau Avenue all the way to Newbridge Road in Belmore. Two lanes are knocked out for construction. That's a big project right there. Long Island Railroad is on time.
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24: Are you talking to me?
10: Yes.
0: You talking to me?
24: No.
0: You talking to me?
10: All right, Michelle.
24: No.
0: Hi, Michelle.
24: Hi. No, I'm fine. I just think that if you're...
10: Talking to the mouthpiece, please. Mouthpiece.
24: Okay. I have allergies, so I'm losing my voice.
10: Oh. It's not allergies. But you're on speaker or...
24: Well, it's in addition to being on speaker.
10: Guess is bringing the whole thing down.
24: You're bringing the whole thing down.
10: Okay.
24: What I think is they should be murdered in the fashion in which they killed.
0: Oh, eye for an eye. Oh, eye for an eye style.
24: They should be strangled.
0: Right.
24: You know, things like that. I think that would be, like, justice.
10: Okay, so we would carve a pentagram into her chest.
0: Right.
10: Carve her up, stab her multiple times as she begs for her life.
0: Exactly.
10: And then hit her in the head with a giant piece of asphalt.
24: Wow, is that what she did?
0: Yeah.
10: Yeah.
24: That's crazy.
10: Yeah.
0: Exactly. That's why she did it. Yeah.
24: Yep, that's what should happen.
0: Okay, so eye for an eye.
24: Mm-hmm.
0: Yeah, whatever you do.
24: For sure.
0: Okay, what if you bore somebody to death?
24: Yeah. Yeah.
10: Okay, thank you, Michelle.
24: Okay, bye.
0: You know, just thinking.
10: Kill him slowly and painful. Good morning. Let's go to something a little bit happier.
0: Okay.
10: Hold on. Before I go to that,
0: right,
10: before can I say we didn't get to the rock star story? And, you know, I've talked to Jimmy Coplick about this.
0: Yeah.
10: And when that DNA testing started, I was like, you know, every rock star is one, not going to take that.
0: Yes.
10: And then two, they're going to tell their children not to do it.
0: Yeah.
10: Because that, the globe will light up.
0: Yeah. It will. It
10: with
0: will.
10: Children around the world.
0: Like Bill Glowstick, yes.
10: Well, Michael McDonald's kids took it.
0: Yep.
10: And within 36 hours, they were connected with a child that Michael had with his girlfriend when he was 14 years old.
0: Oh.
10: He always expressed regret for putting the baby up for adoption, but right. he felt like at that point in his life, he was not.
0: Yeah, paper route, probably, yeah.
10: Well, he said
0: yeah.
10: he rode over to the parents' house to explain to them that the girlfriend was pregnant.
0: Yes.
10: And he rode his sister's bike over there.
0: Exactly. Not a good look for you.
10: Not a great place to be when right. you're about to say, hey, I think I'm going to be a father.
0: Right. So sister's bike?
2: It seems so Michael McDonald.
0: Right.
10: So Michael McDonald.
0: He wasn't even working at McDonald's.
10: That's right.
0: Your daughter's pregnant. I pegged her.
10: Well, anyway, he's always talked about this child that he put up for adoption. He's always expressed regret. He did it in his book. Mm. And then here we go. So turns out the kid's name is Michael.
0: Wow.
10: And that was just a coincidence because
0: yes,
10: because the parents
0: he looked
10: didn't
0: like Michael.
10: Know right. that the dad's name was Michael.
0: I impregnated your daughter. Wow.
10: Yeah, so we have Michael McDonald talking about. It's funny because when they connected, he was like, "Oh, well, I'm coming through." The kid's in St. Louis, and he's like, "I'm touring this summer. I'll be in St. Louis."
0: Right.
10: The kid's like, "Are you Michael McDonald?" And Michael said, "I'm afraid so." Here's Michael McDonald talking about it.
3: I always carried that guilt with me, and but just to know that he was okay and that he had a good life and a life certainly that I wouldn't probably have been able to afford him at that time in my life, you know, was you know, a great reward.
4: And I really appreciate you giving me a shot in this world, and you've always been heroes in my story.
3: You know, the real rock stars in this story for us are his adopted parents, who, you know, really gave Michael everything a child needs, you know, in terms of love and security.
0: No money, but you know, yeah.
10: You think he'll take care of him financially? I don't think that kid will need any money at this point.
0: So. Yeah.
10: I think you say,
0: right?
10: If you ever need anything,
0: yeah. You owe me a whole bunch of birthday presents for one thing, yes. Christmas presents.
2: Yeah, I think you get one additional kid. You're like, okay, I have to take care of that person, right? When the other kids start to pop up, there's six or seven. You're like,
0: it'd been cool if they both talked on high pitched voice.
2: That
5: kid had to have imitated him, right?
10: Right.
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13: Big delays in Nassau County, westbound on the LIE, Lakeville Road to the Queens border. You have westbound volume passing the Seaford Oyster Bay on the LIE as well. Westbound Northern State Parkway slow by Roslyn Road, again by New High Park Road. You do have volume heading towards 109 on the westbound Southern. And then again over by Peninsula Boulevard, you're going to be tapping the brakes. Long Island Railroad is on or close to schedule.
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10: It is the top things you don't want to.

0: derailed after his three-year-old daughter found a surprise. On the second night of their stay, Mike Gross told News 6 his daughter walked up behind him in the room with what she called a present.
1: Oh, I like presents.
0: Quote, my daughter, 3 years old, comes up behind me and says, Daddy, I've got a present for you. And I'm excited to turn around to find something cute that she's has for me. And it turned out to be a used vibrator.
1: Oh.
2: Right.
1: He was like, Daddy, I found this for you.
3: Yeah.
1: Don't turn it on.
0: Gross said he reported it to the resort immediately. He said they didn't hear anything back that night or the following morning as the family was heading to Disney. He says the impact on the trip was immediate. The whole trip was ruined.
1: Oh.
3: Ruined.
1: Oh, I don't know.
3: Ruined. Come on.
1: Yeah, I mean, yeah,
3: get over it.
1: Yeah, because of the toy. Yeah. Come on. Yeah.
0: First of all, get a better hotel.
1: Right, exactly, right. It's safe. Like, from Buzz Lightyear, we're good.
2: It's a personal massager, okay?
1: It is, yeah.
0: Right. Weeks later, Gross said the company offered him $1,300 and a free future stay.
1: Oh.
2: All right.
0: Done. To me, I'm done.
1: Exactly,
0: I'm good.
1: Right. Just check
0: the very good.
2: They made
0: good.
2: It. Yeah,
1: perfect, fine.
0: And how about a bar of soap to wash my kid's hands?
1: Exactly, right, yeah. And my face, where the kid put it.
2: How do you lose that?
1: Yeah. Right.
0: How do you leave that behind?
2: Right.
0: Where do you leave it behind?
1: Right. Probably in a drawer
2: somewhere.
0: Because the kid found it, so the kid's probably crawling around on the floor.
1: Right. Yeah, under the bed, maybe.
0: Mm.
2: It's a lightsaber.
1: Right.
0: This was like, look, Daddy, Star Wars.
1: It was like mommy's makeup, mommy's lipstick.
0: All right, let's go to the phones here. The top things you don't want to find in your hotel room: fish nipples.
4: Hey, how about cockroaches?
1: What's a cockroach? Those words are cacas?
0: Cockroach.
1: Okay. It's pronounced cockroach, first of all. Not cockroach.
0: Cockroach.
1: Yeah.
0: It's probably a good sign if you don't know how to pronounce cockroach.
1: Right. You haven't lived.
0: Yeah, I like in Florida. They call them palmetto bugs.
1: Right.
2: I have a story about that.
1: It sounds nicer. Yeah.
0: Does that sound fancier? Right.
1: We're infested with palmetto bugs.
0: Sounds very exotic.
1: Right. Yeah. Oh, how swank.
0: They're so big, you're strapped to your feet.
1: Oh, yeah. They'll move your car.
2: I saw one run across a hotel in South Carolina. Right. We were in the dark, and I saw something move across the wall. And it's 2 inches.
1: Yeah, it was wearing a robe.
2: And I was with my buddy Mike. I'm like, Mike, turn on the light. There's a giant roach in here. We're like everything, all the blankets, right. Everything.
0: Oh, yeah.
2: nothing will turn you into a lady fast.
1: Right. Seriously. You hit a pitch you haven't hit before.
0: Yeah. Is that on the board?
1: Yes, it is. It is nice. On the board. Roaches or rodents, droppings, chewed packaging, or scurrying pests indicate poor pest control and sanitation.
0: Not something you want to find in your hotel room.
1: Or your meal.
0: The top things you don't want to find in your hotel room. Pizza Man.
5: Happy Friday, guys.
0: Use a different
1: word.
0: Yeah,
1: like condom, perhaps?
0: Yeah. A condom. Yeah,
1: they have a name,
5: that works.
1: Yes.
0: Yeah.
1: Yeah. Yeah, you definitely don't want to find one of those. Unless it was like used to like fill with water and throw a car or something like that, or you know.
2: Yeah.
1: Just want to keep your toothbrush clean.
0: What do you do in your spare time?
2: Well, you don't actually use them. You got to fill them with water and throw them at cars.
1: Exactly,
2: yeah.
1: Right. It's funny. The kids love it. Yeah.
0: Yeah.
1: You know, decorations around the room, you know, you put helium in them.
0: It is.
1: You definitely want to find one of those.
0: You don't want to find one.
1: No.
0: You don't want to find one used.
1: Yep.
0: Out of the package is enough for me. I don't even...
1: Yeah, once that seal's been broken...
0: Once that's open, yeah. Like, uh-oh.
2: Just right. The corner of the package. You don't want to find this.
1: Yeah, you don't want to find anything.
2: You know when you find, like, just the corner, and you're like, that's a condom wrapper.
1: Yeah, yeah.
2: Like,
1: what else is this person touching here? Right.
0: Yeah.
1: Yep.
0: On the board?
1: Yes, it is. It's lumped in with sex toys, adult games, and condoms. Anything used for sexual activity from previous guests was left behind and unnoticed by the cleaning crew. You don't want that. Hmm.
0: All right, thank you.
5: See you guys.
0: Joey.
6: Hey, good morning, guys.
0: Hey.
1: Morning to you.
6: My guess is bodily fluids.
1: Bodily fluids.
0: Stains.
1: Secretions.
6: Speaking from personal experience.
1: Secretions. Oh, really? What happened to you?
6: There was, you know, a rock star trying to make another kid.

0: Gotcha.
1: Stains on the headboard.
2: Oh.
3: Sure
2: it was a rock star?
3: On the headboard.
2: Wow.
4: Why is it on the headboard?
1: Yeah.
2: Right.
1: Target practice, maybe?
2: Right.
3: Oh, come on.
2: Was a band called Shooting Star?
3: Come on. Come on.
5: Jefferson Starship.
2: Did I miss again?
1: Did you ever talk about palmetto bugs?
0: Yeah.
1: They're not cockroaches, but they get massive and they can fly.
3: Wait, there's
1: Where
3: a difference.
1: I lived in Florida, I hated those
3: there's
1: things.
3: A difference between yes. cockroaches and palmetto bugs.
1: Yes, palmetto bugs are technically water bugs, is what we call them.
2: Okay,
1: in Florida or in the South,
2: right?
1: You only really ever see one by itself. Cockroaches infest.
3: Okay,
1: right. Cockroaches are gross. Palmetto bugs aren't. They're just a bigger cockroach.
2: Yeah.
1: That flies.
2: That's the Florida.
3: That's what I was saying.
2: That's the Florida national bird, by the way.
4: Oh, it flies. Yeah, yeah. That makes it better.
1: Yeah, they fly.
2: Yeah.
3: Is that on the board?
2: Bodily fluids is on the board.
3: Oh my God!
2: Blood, sweat, urine, hair on the sheets, pillows, or bathroom surfaces.
3: Well, with that, let's play even flow.
0: Okay.
3: Top things you don't want to find in your hotel room. 877-764-2535.

0: said no.
1: Clearly not in Tennessee.
2: No.
1: Chaz and AJ in the morning. We're doing the top things you don't want to find in your hotel room. What did we get so far?
3: I'm choking.
2: I got roaches or rodents, bodily fluids, and sex toys / adult games / condoms.
1: Hungry man?
4: Hey, good morning.
2: Good morning.
4: How about bed bugs?
2: How about bed bugs?
1: I don't want to jinx it.
2: Yeah, you can take those home with you, too.
1: But, man.
2: That's the gift.
1: I heard that that's a big problem. Like, when you bring that home.
2: Problem. Big problem.
1: It's a big problem.
2: Yep, huge problem. I forget. Is it heat that kills them, or is it freeze that
1: kills
2: them?
1: Yeah, something about the dryer. The temperature of the water and the dryer.
2: Right.
1: Phil, you have any recollection of this?
5: Yeah, people were trying to do this themselves. They'd, like, crank their thermostat all the way up.
2: Yeah.
5: And things were, like, melting.
1: Hot enough.
5: And just bring the professionals in.
2: Yeah, the bug's like, hey, this is great.
1: If there's a professional listening, let us know.
2: Yeah.
1: But I know the washer and dryer will do that, but you got them in the mattress.
2: Yeah.
1: You got them in the...
5: Yeah. Can't throw that in the dryer.
2: Yeah.
1: You can't throw that in the dryer.
2: Just burn the room down.
1: And then you got them on the carpet. You got, like...
2: They're in your luggage. Exactly right.
5: The headboard.
2: Yeah. Right. They're on the plane.
5: Sheets.
2: They're on
5: the
2: plane.
5: Pillows.
2: They're on the plane with you. The Uber ride back.
1: Oh, the
2: yours.
1: Plane.
2: Right. I'm going to go to McDonald's with you. Yeah.
1: Cheese. We brought it back.
2: We'll find a way.
6: My sister lives in New York City, and they found bed bugs in her building, and she moved like that week.
2: That's a good move.
1: Yeah.
2: Why not? Yeah. Yep.
1: Wow.
2: Yep. We're not hanging here. We're good.
1: Wow.
7: There's usually signs. They usually have like on the like the corner of the mattress. It's
2: right.
7: like browned because they eat blood. They bite people.
2: Yeah.
7: And they carry it with them.
2: Or suddenly it looks like you walk past a dart game.
1: Wait, what does the sign say? Browned?
7: So it's browned on the corners of the mattress.
2: Yeah.
7: Where
2: what does that mean? That's a blood.
7: It's like
5: they, they bite you while you're sleeping.
2: Right.
5: They're like ticks. They feed on your blood.
2: Right.
1: Yeah, I understand that. But
7: so
1: what?
7: Like,
1: so
2: that's dry blood.
1: Who puts this? What?
5: They put it there. The bugs.
7: Bugs. Yeah. Yeah.
1: Oh, the bugs.
2: Right, they use like a napkin. That was really good.
7: So, like,
2: good.
7: Yeah.
1: I thought like the people who clean the mattress put a little sign on there like, yeah, we know.
7: Yeah, we know.
2: Don't sit on this corner.
5: So yeah, like if you walk into a hotel room and you're like, I don't know about this place, pull the sheets back and you look like in the ridge on the edge of the mattress.
2: Right.
5: You know, like there's like that like
1: they got right there.
2: And if you put that down,
5: but if you pull that back, you can see like if there's like browning in there, it's like little spotty bits, bed bugs.
2: Oh. Yeah, hit the ground running. Yep,
1: on the board.
2: Yes, it is.
1: Yeah,
2: check the mattress seams, headboard, and sheets for tiny reddish brown bugs or dark spots before unpacking
5: the seam. That's what I was looking for.
2: Yep,
1: Jerry.
8: Good morning. Happy Friday.
1: Yes,
2: back at you.
8: Just a quick note on bed bugs.
2: Yes.
8: We're actually going on vacation to our timeshare next week, and we actually bring our own sheets and pillows.
1: Mm-hmm. Would that help?
2: If they're in the mattress, though.
1: If they're in the mattress,
2: It's going to jump on you.
1: Too late. But I understand the pillows.
2: Yeah.
1: I can never find a pillow. It's either too low or too high.
2: Right.
8: Yeah,
1: like my pillow's just right.
2: There's no support.
1: No.
2: Yeah, it's like blue. Yeah, just mushy. And they give you so many of them.
8: But my guess is going to be hair. Somebody else's hair in the tub or the sink.
2: Somebody else's hair. Yeah, that's actually lumped in with the bodily fluids. The blood, sweat, urine, or hair on the sheets, pillows, or bathroom surfaces. Worst ones on the soap.
1: Where's your timeshare?
8: It's in the Berkshires up in Lee, Massachusetts.
1: Nice.
2: Berkshires, huh?
1: Well, enjoy that.
2: Right.
5: This is the time of year for it.
2: Yeah.
1: It's a perfect list to hear right before you go.
2: For what, bed bugs, sir?
1: Thank you, Gary.
2: Yeah. Good luck.
1: Gerald.
9: Good morning. Great show, guys.
2: Thank you,
1: brother.
9: Drugs.
2: You don't want to find drugs?
1: That is not on the board.
2: That's your rebate.
1: That's a bonus.
2: Not a bag of weed, some coke.
1: It's like finding mints in a bowl.
2: Seriously,
1: Like, thank you.
2: Yeah.
7: I do feel like there's a amount of drugs where you're like, oh, someone left this behind.
2: Yeah.
7: And then there's an amount of drugs where you're like, oh, someone's going to kill me for this.
2: Right. Yeah, yeah. There's a kilo in
1: Someone's going to come looking for this.
2: Right, yeah.
5: I am now in the middle of no country for old men.
2: Right. The word kill is in kilo.
1: Yeah. On the board?
2: No.
1: No.
2: Not on the board.
1: Gerald. Do you go by Gerald or Jerry?
9: No, Gerald.
2: Gerald.
1: Yeah.
2: Gotcha. That's cool.
1: Why is that? Very was there formal. Another Jerry in the family?
9: No, I just go by Gerald.
1: Okay.
2: Gotcha.
1: Your voice doesn't match Gerald.
2: No.
1: To me. You sound like a Jerry.
2: Yeah, he does sound like Jerry.
9: Jerry?
1: Right. Yeah. Gerald to me sounds like someone's going to be stuffy.
2: Yeah.
1: And uptight.
2: Right, you sound cool.
1: You sound cool.
2: You don't sound like
1: you sound like a regular guy.
2: You don't sound like your name.
9: Coming from you guys, that's a great thing to hear.
1: No, it's a compliment. I mean, it's a compliment. No, you don't sound stuffy.
2: It's with love, yes.
1: Yeah. All right.
9: Well, thank you, guys.
1: Thank you, brother.
9: Show. Keep up the good work.
1: Thank you. Right back at
2: you. Thanks so much. I got to go now.
1: Lance.
0: Good morning, guys. How you doing today?
1: You sound like a Lance.
2: You do, yeah. Very, very, very Lancy.
5: Classic
0: they
5: Lance.
0: Refer to me as, they refer to me as the guy with the funny voice.
2: Really?
1: Really.
5: Huh. Yeah. It's not that funny.
1: Yeah. It's too many words.
2: Like funny ha-ha, funny strange.
0: Funny ha-ha.
2: Oh.
1: And are you named? I'm going down a different path here. Are you named after someone?
0: I am. They used to make fun of me, Lancelot.
2: So. Lancelot, Link, Secret Chimp?
1: No, but are you named after, where does Lance come from?
0: My mom loved the name Lancelot, so she named me Lance.
2: Gotcha.
0: I cut off the lot so I wouldn't be made fun of my whole life.
1: Well,
0: even though they make fun of me anyway.
1: Didn't work.
2: I think Lance is a cool name. Lancelot, not so much.
0: I think it's pretty cool, too.
1: You're the only Lance I know, I think.
2: Yeah, try having Alfred. Okay, try that one.
0: Here's what's funny, guys. I grew up with the name Lance. I never knew a Lance. Now I know like seven of them.
2: Wow.
1: Weird.
2: The Lances.
0: It's weird. It's very weird.
2: The Lance
0: very
2: Club.
0: Weird. My mom's friend loved the name so much she named her son Lance. And then I met in life like fathers and sons whose both names are Lance. So it's pretty cool.
1: I don't like the friend who named their son after like your name and so took it.
2: Yeah.
5: We're going to try to do this.
2: Be original. Yeah.
1: Be original.
2: Yeah.
0: Yeah, I got you. My mom was original because there were no Lances back in 67.
2: Right.
1: All right, so what are you thinking, Lance?
2: Yeah.
0: I'm thinking what would ruin my stay at a hotel room is if I found a dead body in the bathtub.
2: Dead body.
1: Oh, that's a good one.
2: Dead body.
1: That is definitely not something you want to find in your hotel room.
2: Yeah,
1: dead body.
2: But at least it's in the bathtub, so it's clean.
1: What about a live body? A person.
0: Okay, there you go. That'll work.
1: AJ, I looked at it yesterday. You had it on there. Did you take it off? Is that you thinking? What's that sound?
2: Be thinking.
1: That's your brain?
2: Because everything has a bunch of stuff on it. So, yes, an uninvited person.
1: Okay, thank you.
2: Yes.
5: That's AJ's AI.
2: I was looking for the word dead body.
1: Yeah. An unidentified person or an unidentified once living person.
2: Right. Uninvited person, unregistered guest or staff member entering unexpectedly due to double booking or front desk error or a body in a, bathtub.
7: Yeah.
2: You don't want to find that. Yep, you don't want that.
7: You don't want that.
0: Great right. show, guys. I appreciate you every morning, man.
1: Thank you, Lance.
2: Thank you, Lance.
1: All right. We're doing the top things you don't want to find in a hotel room. What do we get so far?
2: So far, bed bugs, roaches, rodents, bodily fluids, uninvited person, sex toys, adult games, condoms.
1: Dan the Night Stalker.
10: Good morning, gentlemen.
1: Good morning.
10: How about your wife and the guy renting a room next door?
2: What's more things you don't want to discover?
1: Oh, yeah. Imagine that.
5: Right. That's a person.
2: Right.
5: That you don't want to see. Some people are into that.
10: Dead fall into the last one.
1: What's that?
2: Oh, the dead body? Yeah.
10: Yeah.
2: Right, he's putting the two together. That's why it's called a stalker. The Night Stalker.
1: That's right. What were you stalking tonight?
10: Soups, dog food, toilet paper, all the essentials.
2: Right.
1: Okay.
2: Right. All in the same aisle, too.
10: All right. Man. I'll let you get in a couple more. You guys have a great weekend.
1: Thank you, Dan.
2: So
1: much.
2: Yeah. So, no.
1: It's Dan the Night Stalker.
2: Right.
1: It'd be a funny short movie.
2: Yeah.
7: Just imagine him being nefarious for like general everyday things you buy in the grocery store. He's like peeking up over the toilet.
2: You feel like someone's watching us over
1: here?
2: I'm
1: going to get you dog food.
2: Right. All of a sudden, behind the GIF, you see a face.
1: Dave.
11: Hey, good morning.
1: Hey.
11: How about finding bullet holes?
2: Finding bullet holes.
1: I will say. That's a good one.
2: Yeah.
1: I remember playing a club for the first time, and I'm unloading my DJ van.
2: Yeah.
1: And And I look up at the sign. I'm like, those are bullet holes.
2: Right.
1: That's 1, 2, 3, 4, 19 bullet holes in the sign.
2: Wow. Free shots.
1: That is, you are reloading.
2: Exactly. Right. Yeah.
1: Okay.
2: Right.
1: You are reloading. That's another clip, or it's two shooters.
2: Right. That's the person that got thrown out one night.
1: Like, they really.
2: Right.
1: We're upset with this place.
2: I'll fix you. You throw me like, take
1: oh
2: your sign.
1: Boy. Yeah. Well, whatever they want to hear tonight, yep. I'm going to play it.
2: Yep.
1: All right. Is that on the board?
2: No, it is not.
1: Okay.
12: Okay. Thank you.
2: Thank you.
1: I'm with you, Dave. Right. Dave sounds like he's already had a long day.
2: Yeah. It did. He's very tired. Just eat some coffee.
1: Dave.
2: He's shot.
1: I guess. Okay. Hey, is this Nurse Tara?
13: Yes, it is.
1: You know where I want you in the next break. You have time?
13: Okay.
1: All right. Call back. All right. Because we got something coming up.
2: And
1: we want to talk to the nurses in the next break.
2: Yes.
1: Jay in Waterbury.
14: Good morning, guys. Hi. First, I just want to say thanks for all the good work. And I'm going to say, how about needles and spoons? Use needles and spoons.
1: That goes with the drug paraphernalia.
2: Yeah. I have none of that.
1: None of that. What about, you did say, no, drugs weren't on there?
2: No drugs were on here.
1: Okay,
2: we tried to find some,
1: Let's hear what we didn't get.
2: We did not get malfunctioning HVAC. You don't want to find that. You don't want to find black mold. You don't want to find sticky surfaces. Ew. Used underwear. No.
1: Oh.
2: Bad odors. Definitely don't want that. Hidden cameras. Yeah, that's a surprise.
7: Yeah.
2: And unwashed linens.
1: Good one.
2: Yes.
1: Also, I agree. Yeah. Yes on all.
2: No denying that. No.
1: All right. Thank you. Tennessee tried to kill a killer and it did not go well. That's next in news.
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7: Heavy delays on the westbound Southern over by 109 heading towards 110. Again by Peninsula Boulevard as you continue to head towards Valley Stream. Westbound Northern slow by the Wantagh. Again by the New High Park Road heading towards Little Neck Parkway. In the westbound Southern, you have stop and go traffic from Glen Cove Road all the way to the Queens border. You do have good news on the rails. Everything cooperating. Long Island Railroad is on or close to schedule.
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2: Did you see Tennessee tried to kill a killer and couldn't do it?
3: Yep.
2: They tried twice.
3: Exactly right. Third time's a charm.
2: Crystal Pike, the convicted murderer who Tennessee tried and failed to execute, was in the hospital receiving life-saving care.
3: Huh.
2: Which is weird.
3: Right. She's dying. Help her.
2: Yeah.
3: Yeah, it's bizarre. Yes.
2: Pike is the only person ever to survive a lethal injection.
4: That's wild.
3: That's tough.
2: Now in critical condition and may have suffered brain damage.
3: Oh. Next to live and sue.
2: The all-female execution squad.
3: Oh.
2: Injected her 2 times. I feel like if it was a guy, they would have got this done.
3: Right, yeah.
2: This is a dude. It's
3: right,
2: like, ugh.
3: Right, if it's a guy's been nagged all his life. Nah! Your wife's on the phone. Nah!
2: Each dose meant to be fatal. They shot her twice. Pike was set to become the first woman executed in Tennessee for over 200 years, but instead was rushed to the hospital.
3: When they say that all you got.
2: All right. So we're going to play a montage of random people. I don't know who they are, but they were all in the room witnessing.
5: Well, when they told us to leave at 8:53, Krista Pike was still breathing. They did 2 separate rounds of pentobarbital, which I've never seen before. The protocol does say that they should do a second round if the person is still alive. Basically, all I have to say is they went through 2 rounds and she was still breathing at the end. It was very ragged. She lifted her head up and was looking around at one point.
6: We have a lot of questions, and the Department of Correction has a lot of answers that it needs to provide to the public about what happened here. Why was it that by the time the blinds went down for the second time at 8:05, she was still breathing? And her breathing at points was very rhythmic. Now, at times it appeared labored. She was snoring at times, but she was still breathing.
7: Nothing about today was normal, typical at all. And the court delay was just the tip of the iceberg.
5: Well, when they told...
2: What's that? What happened there?
8: I think it repeated. Sorry.
3: Oh, gotcha.
2: No.
8: I didn't realize that it started over.
3: Right.
2: Mm.
3: Pentobarbital. Apparently, its medical uses include sedation, pre-procedure anesthesia, and emergency control of seizures. Used in veterinary medicine for euthanasia in humans, assisted dying, or capital punishment.
2: I have to feel like if you're a nurse, and we talked about this in an hour ago, like they missed the vein. That's what happened.
3: They did, yeah.
2: They missed the vein.
3: Right.
2: Twice.
3: Exactly, right.
2: And, you know, if you're a nurse, you took an oath to save people.
3: Yeah, it's kind of weird.
2: If you're a doctor, you took an oath to save people. So none of these the nurses and doctors want to get involved in this.
3: Yeah, we need, like, death people.
2: So I don't know if they had a real, like, nurse, but they had a, I don't know if this doctor is retired, but it was a doctor.
3: Right.
2: He was there.
3: Right.
2: And doctors typically don't give shots. When's the last time you saw a doctor give a shot?
3: Almost never.
2: I think they called the nurses in to do the real work.
3: Yeah. They just have bad aim. Check their card, make sure they didn't see if the tires were all worn out on one side hitting curbs.
2: Yeah, well, this doctor was a part of another attempted execution that didn't go well.
3: Wow. And they still keep calling him.
2: And they keep calling him.
3: He keeps answering his phone. Like, hello?
2: Yeah. How do you screw that up?
3: Seriously.
4: Business card.
3: You have one job.
2: Tara.
9: Good morning.
2: Hey.
3: Morning.
2: So, you're a nurse. How long have you been a nurse?
9: I've been a nurse for 25 years, and I was in the ER for the bulk of my career for 22.
2: Oh, my God.
3: Wow.
2: Thank you.
9: Thank you. You're welcome.
2: It's got to be stressful when you have to give someone a shot and you can't find their veins. What do you do?
9: Oh, yeah. I was a trauma nurse for 22 of those years. Well, there's usually more than one person. Each person gets 2 tries, and it was a botched IV attempt because no one's really survived that medication, obviously, in history. But I would think that they would have some other type of medication backup.
2: Yeah. Here, take this pill.
9: But, you know, like arsenic.
2: Yeah, you put something in peanut butter.
3: Right, this way they chew it. Exactly. Or some kind of cheese
2: like
3: yummy.
2: You do to the dog.
3: Like a cheese yummy. Yeah.
2: Here, have this. Right. Here's a snack.
3: I mean, right. Who has a combo?
9: Standard medications for intubation, there's a paralytic involved. You give them a paralytic, you stop their diaphragm, they stop breathing. I mean, every nurse knows which medications can be given that are life-threatening that we give every day. It doesn't have to be an expensive one, but, like, come on.
2: Yeah. What happens
9: so
2: when...
9: it was botched. It was botched because she didn't die in the time frame that they allotted. Everything is down to a science with these policies. So she must have had to show signs of decline within, I would say, probably 7 to 15 minutes for them to be like, whoopsie.
3: Right.
9: What's going on over here?
2: Yeah, she started complaining that her arm was burning.
3: Yeah.
2: Which means it didn't go into the vein.
3: Right.
9: Because they IM shot. Yeah. Not good.
2: Have you ever tried to find a vein? You know, have you ever? Because it happens, right? I mean, some people just don't have good veins.
9: It happens. And some nurses are gifted. We call them rock stars. I was a rock star. I was the nurse they called when they couldn't get anybody. But then there was days I was having an off day and mama couldn't hit the broadside of a barn.
3: Right.
2: Yeah.
9: You know, we all have those days. But usually, you know, the rock stars are the ones that are in there. But I don't know that the state protocol means it's intravenous. I don't know if it's, you know, intramuscular. I have no idea really how they're delivering it because they have a protocol. But giving someone just an injection, I mean, Jen will tell you, it's easy peasy lemon squeezy.
2: Yeah, Jennifer's one of those people. They call in when they can't find it.
3: Yeah.
2: They're like, hey, can you do this?
9: She's a rock
3: Nails
9: star.
3: It.
9: Yeah. We graduated together.
3: Exactly. Bullseye, yes.
9: That's right.
3: A sharpshooter.
2: How many times, what's the most you ever poked someone before you handed it off to someone?
3: In the arm.
9: Our policy is 2, unless it's in a life-threatening circumstance, maybe 3 times.
3: Really? Because I had to give blood one time, and this person... like 6 times.
2: Really?
3: Oh, but it was like my arm was all stabby.
9: But like, in a trauma situation, you're going to go big or you're going to go home.
3: Yeah.
9: You have to have a large bore IV to deliver fluids and blood and life-saving medication. So that was usually when I would go over and above. But honestly, I mean, it's the rule is two strikes, you're done.
3: Wow.
2: Not 3. 2.
3: Yeah.
2: Wow. 2. Then you call someone else in and you find a rock star.
9: You find the rock star. You know, a lot of these baby nurses, though, that learn how to do it are like, oh, I'm just going to call my friend because I'm embarrassed I didn't get it.
3: Right.
9: And I've had to explain to the babies. I'm like, listen, you call mama. You don't call another baby nurse.
3: Right.
9: I said, they have the same experience you have. You call us. We decide who goes in.
2: Right.
3: You ever sneeze the last second? Achoo.
9: Yes. Actually, I've had a nurse put an IV in and someone's internal automated defibrillator was going off and they got zapped.
2: Whoops.
9: But like, not enough, you know, it doesn't hurt the nurse, but they feel it. They're like, whoa.
3: Yeah, gotcha.
9: So yeah, that was a little wake up call.
2: Yeah,
3: literally.
2: Well,
9: yes.
3: I wouldn't want to do that job. I watched them when they come in. Precision guidance is great. They have you hold the ball. They put the thing around your arm. I get blood drawn all the time.
9: Regulations of the state, you know.
3: Yeah.
9: Every state is different. But I don't know what their policy and protocol was. But I would think that you would not send them to the hospital. But who am I? I'm just a nurse.
2: Right. It is weird to, like, we were trying to kill this person.
3: Then you rush them to the hospital.
2: And we couldn't do it. So let's send them off to the hospital and make them better.
3: Right. Now it's Tennessee, though. They're now investigating. Someone tried to kill this person.
2: So let's just...
9: Listen, they should have just taken a cue from the nurse from Massachusetts and just given them straight epi.
3: Right.
9: Then they get to go home.
3: Right.
2: Yeah.
3: Yep.
2: You know, what if they make this person okay? Now what do you do? You put her back on death row?
9: Yeah, so where's the morality clause in that?
2: You roll her back right back into the room?
3: I mean, technically, you already tried to carry out the sentence, so really, they're kind of...
9: Yeah.
2: They get a free pass?
9: I'm thinking, that was a bad call. That was a bad call. And there should... Now there's going to be a backup plan because they did not expect this. So there's going to be a backup plan in the future.
3: Yeah.
9: And I'm very curious to be what that backup plan is going to be.
3: You know, the guillotine only sounds bad. It's very effective.
2: You know what? That never failed.
9: Send everybody home.
3: Right.
9: You know? I mean, I'm surprised they still have people behind the curtain, honestly, to tell you the truth. But that's old school.
3: Yeah.
2: Yeah, weird stuff. All right, Tara, thank you.
9: Have a great day.
3: You too.
2: Thank you too.
9: Bye.
2: All right, who's this other person, this other clip that we have? We don't know who it is, but they were in the room.
3: Yeah, I don't know her name. She seems like a reporter or something like that.
7: I will say I've witnessed, I believe, 5 executions in Tennessee. Nothing about today was normal, typical at all. At one point at 7:34, she said, "My arm feels like it's about to burst open." Then she smiles really big. Then she starts talking about that one spot on her arm. Does this happen like that? The one spot, I didn't hear the rest. And then her advisor says, "Relax." And she says, "I'm trying." Yeah, she's talking throughout this, then starts breathing, moaning, snoring. The curtains close at first at 7:46, and she was clearly still alive. She was clearly still breathing and snoring. We could audibly hear that. The curtains open again 3 minutes later. She was snoring very loudly at that point, mouth open, snoring. And then the curtains close again at 8:05, and that's when they remained closed. Media witnesses
3: were so asked, weird.
2: Snoring.
3: Do you put that strip on her nose to stop from snoring? Raise her head a little bit.
2: But the curtain opens. It's like,
3: yeah,
2: I'm still here.
3: Hello.
8: Yeah. Show goes on.
3: Yep.
2: Man. Oh, that's embarrassing. Seriously. That's an embarrassing at work deal.
3: Oh yeah.
2: Like I have breaks here where I'm like sweating halfway through.
3: Right. Yeah.
2: I'm like, this isn't going well.
3: Yeah, this one wins.
2: this is worse.
3: Right, this is a biggie.
2: This is way worse.
3: Yeah. This is the one upper right here.
8: With people just staring at you like, yeah, this is, we all know this isn't how this goes.
2: Right.
3: Right. Right.
2: Wait, she's not dead yet?
3: Right. That should have killed her.
10: I feel like that's how comedy works. AJ, yeah, can speak to this. You're like, yeah, I am not killing right now.
3: Yes.
10: I am not.
3: Yeah. And they're all still here.
2: Not killing. Not killing.
3: This is not killing at all.
10: Still not. No one's dead in the audience? No.
3: Right. No, I feel like dying right now.
2: No one here is dead. Right. Not one person.
3: No, no one.
2: Oh, damn it.
8: Guess it'll be me later.
3: Okay. Yep. That's my time. I gotta go.
2: Oh, so how was work today, hon? Nobody died.
10: Right? Nobody died.
2: Right. Normally, that's a good thing. You, yes, say, well, right, nobody died. Yeah. Had a bad show, no,
3: I'm
2: but
3: sorry,
2: nobody died.
3: Nobody died, yeah. Right.
2: Now you're bitching about it. Nobody died!
3: Right. Did you try harder?
2: Hon, don't worry about it.
3: Right.
2: You'll have a better day tomorrow. Right. Someone will die.
3: Yeah, you'll kill tomorrow.
2: You'll,
3: yeah,
2: kill tomorrow.
3: You'll kill tomorrow, yeah.
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2: Dumbass News is next.
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12: Stop and go traffic northbound on the Saxicos, heading up towards Pioneer Drive. Westbound LIE, tapping the brakes by Deer Park Avenue, approaching the Nassau border, and heading towards Little Neck Parkway. Traveling on the southern, scattered delays. Eastbound, a little bit slow by Eagle Avenue, but westbound is predominantly slow by 109, heading towards 110. And you do have some volume right around Peninsula Boulevard. Long Island Railroad on time.
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2: Injection fail?
3: Yes.
2: It's not work fail. That's an epic work fail.
3: Epic. Doesn't get higher than that.
2: You had one job.
3: Yeah, to kill somebody. Just, and you made him live. I'm sorry. I had it on healing. My bad. I had it on healing. Like, let's try this again.
2: Oh, it's so embarrassing. And now the whole world's talking about it.
3: Yeah.
2: You can go to England now and find that in the paper.
3: Exactly.
2: You know what I mean?
3: Good heavens.
2: It's just, that's an epic work fail.
3: Look, they actually cured someone. Good heavens.
2: Now, this one, a Southwest customer's epic meltdown. He's not even on the plane yet, but where's security? How long does it take to get this guy out of there?
3: Yeah.
2: All right, let's listen.
21: Nothing! Why? I can tell! Does it make you feel good working for Southwest Airlines in your menial capacity to be like, you're gonna get fired and probably homeless because you're rude and loud at the airport?
2: Who does this guy sound like?
3: I'm thinking the pilot talking to himself.
22: Nicolas Cage.
8: It is a Nick Cage type meltdown.
2: It is a Nick Cage meltdown.
3: Right.
8: Yeah.
2: All right.
21: Does that make you feel better about your life? You. Can I get a refund? I'm Mike. My name is Michael Lamentz. I live in Chicago. I don't give a F. Just like you. You show me nothing, but I don't give a f***, and I think I'm better than you. I just want to pass out on a plane and be home, because it's delayed, by an over an hour, at some
0: is this guy still standing?
3: Seriously?
10: Dude.
0: By this, this is an airport. Right. Where are the air marshals? Where's security?
3: Yep.
10: I do like his delivery.
3: Yeah.
10: Because everything's like, and then I'm here.
3: He does project very well.
10: Because of you.
3: Right, yeah.
22: I could feel his frustration.
10: I enunciate as I speak.
0: Yeah, he can project.
3: Yes, he can.
8: I like that we're only getting his part of the conversation, but we know everything that's happening.
3: Yeah. We can actually fill in the blanks.
21: And because I know about taxes at the Denver International Airport, you have determined I am not suitable to sit in a chair and go to sleep while I get home.
0: Hold on. You know who he sounds a little like?
21: I have radio to do this morning. Chaz and AJ,
3: God damn
21: it.
3: Oh, my God.
0: TJ Miller.
3: Oh, my God.
0: When the fire alarm went off.
3: Are you sure it's not him?
21: To sit in a chair and go to sleep while I get home. And you told the police to stop me for expressing my inner monologue and thoughts and feelings.
3: He is well-versed, though.
0: Thoughts and feelings.
3: Right, he is very well-versed. Yeah. I'm going to give him that, yes.
8: I mean, if that's what you want to do, find a microphone and a stage, dude. Right.
10: This guy has been to corporate seminar.
3: Yeah.
0: Chaz and AJ.
5: Hi. The guy sounds like Chris Farley. Living in a van down by the river.
10: Oh, that's okay. Right.
21: I'm not falling, living in a van by the river. And I bet you right now you say, oh, man, what happened to an airplane? Well, you ain't about to jack squat.
0: Hold on, let me give you some echo. Go ahead.
3: Right.
21: My name is Matt Foley, and I am an airline passenger.
0: All right, never mind. Sorry. Okay.
3: I apologize. My speaker just blew out. Yeah.
0: Mark?
6: That's exactly what Chris Farley from Saturday Night Live. He sounded exactly like him.
3: Right. Now, if he would have fell into like one of the furniture and crushed him, awesome.
0: Thank you. Joanne?
23: Hey, I think it sounds like boss Keith when he does the skit on Friday.
3: That's his normal speaking voice. That's Keith coming into work and saying good morning.
0: Yeah.
23: That's the first thing I thought of.
3: So I call him Commander, yeah.
10: It's
3: got a commanding voice.
0: She thinks it sounds like Keith.
8: I've been in meetings with Keith that sounded similar.
0: Right. Thank you, Joanne.
3: Yep, your hair moves when he talks.
10: I've heard him hit that volume once or twice on this show.
0: Yeah. Oh, yeah.
3: Yeah.
0: Can we hear it again?
21: Sleep while I get home. And you told the police to stop me for expressing my inner monologue and thoughts and feelings and doing nothing.
3: Yeah, top five things not to do in the airport.
24: I'm right.
25: Ugh. The whole thing is stupid.
24: I'm right.
25: It's like a weird soup. I don't care what it is.
24: I'm right.
25: This is garbage.
24: I'm right.
25: Give him a full turn.
8: If he just said this is garbage in the middle of the meltdown, I'd be like,
3: right.
8: Yeah, that's our boss.
0: Joe T.
26: Hey, good morning, guys.
3: Morning.
26: Happy Friday. Hey, as soon as I heard him start yelling, all I could think of was McGilla going on a rant.
0: Oh, my God.
3: Right.
0: McGilla, former intern, now lives in Florida.
3: Right.
26: He sounds like McGilla to me.
21: To sleep while I get home.
0: You are right.
21: Told the police to stop me.
26: Right, have a good weekend.
0: Thank you.
3: That time's no pizza.
21: From flying home so I can work tomorrow is exactly what you are doing right now, Jeff.
0: All right. I have a weird project for you, Ruth. Can you get that transcribed? And let's send it to McGilla.
3: Okay.
0: We'll have a reenactment sometime before the end of the show. That sounds just like him.
3: Yep.
0: Well, how long has this guy in the airport been going off now?
8: At this point, the recording anyway has been going for a minute and a half.
3: Really?
8: But we know that it started mid-rant.
0: Right.
3: Yeah.
8: Because we heard the word cut out here. This is the beginning.
21: Nothing.
3: Right.
21: Why?
8: So that's where we clipped in.
21: Why?
8: That's the start that we have. That's 90 seconds so far.
3: Wow.
0: Ugh.
21: Why?
3: Has not been tased yet.
0: And, how does security not have this guy?
3: Seriously, totally lax over there.
8: So this is the point where he's going to walk away from the desk. Like, he's leaving the gate.
21: Love you, Mike.
3: Yeah.
8: And a arrested.
3: Right.
8: Oh, oh, they found him.
4: Finally!
7: Woo! Woo! Best performance ever. Bravo. Yeah.
8: Bravo. Bravo.
7: Bravo. Bravo. Bravo. Bravo. Good heavens.
9: Poor guy. He's just frustrated.
10: Poor guy.
3: That was a CEO.
0: Now, was he, were they applauding because of his performance, or were they performing because he got arrested?
3: Yes.
11: Yeah. Chaz and AJ in the morning.
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12: Delays on the Sacta Coast northbound coming up from the Southern State Parkway heading towards Pioneer Drive. Westbound LIE slow by Melville and 110. Westbound Southern State Parkway tapping the brakes by 109 heading towards 110. More delays westbound by Peninsula Boulevard. Westbound LIE slow from Glen Cove Road to the Queens border. Northern State more so volume passing New High Park Road. Long Island Railroad is on our closest schedule.
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0: Patrick in Corum.
4: Yes, good morning.
0: Good morning.
4: That guy that's yelling and screaming sounds like Arthur Brown. I am the god of hellfire.
5: And part. I bring you fire.
0: Fire.
3: Yeah, da, da, da. It does sound exactly like him.
4: Yes,
6: I am the god of hellfire.
5: It is.
3: Yeah, you don't want to hit the new report either. Yeah, I'm not getting into playing with him. Yeah.
0: Can you play that? Go ahead.
6: Keep going. I can tell! Does it make you feel good working for Southwest Airlines in your menial capacity to be like, you're going to get fired and probably homeless because you were rude and loud at the airport?
0: That is so much better to have it happen there than on the plane.
3: Right. Also, the lead singer of Green Jelly. The little pig, Three Little Pig song. Sounds exactly like him, too.
0: What song is that?
3: They're like, little pig, like me. Sounds exactly like
5: not
3: him.
5: Not by the hair of my
3: chin. Not by the hair of my chin. And I'm huffing. I'm puffing. I'm blowing out soon. Yep. He sounds just like him, too. That same fire in his voice. That same echo.
0: Let's hear it. Did you find it?
3: Yeah.
0: It's not easy to find.
3: Green Jello, Three Little Pigs.
8: I just got a commercial.
3: Yeah,
8: Green Jello.
3: Gotcha.

0: The Arthur Brown guy is closer.
1: Much better, yeah, yeah.
0: No, but this guy is so whacked.
1: Very, very angry.
0: Why does he need to have everyone hear the interaction?
1: I think it was
0: why does he
1: example.
0: Have to project
1: yeah.
0: it?
1: Yeah. And then he projects very, very well. I mean, you can hear him, like, he should be on Broadway.
0: Right.
2: Yeah.
1: You can hear him all the way to the mezzanine.
0: Yeah, the captain and the plane coming in for a landing. He's like,
3: right. What is that sound?
1: Right.
3: Everything okay down there?
0: Hey, Patrick, thank you.
4: All right. Doing a good job. Keep it up.
1: Thank you,
0: brother.
1: No pressure now.
0: We're going to talk about epic work fails because the failed execution and then the security took so long to get this guy.
1: Very epic.
0: Call yours in.
1: Yes.
0: Or

0: Roz and AJ in the morning. We're talking about epic work fails. Sky Haney.
1: That song is an epic work fail.
2: Really? He don't like it.
0: That one is not the worst from them.
2: No.
1: No, no, it really isn't. Who is them?
0: Scorpions.
1: Oh, okay. Right. All right, very good.
0: I saw them live at Jones Beach.
1: It's like eating borscht.
2: Like eating borscht? Like cold and wet?
0: What is that?
1: Yeah. It's like it's a delicacy.
2: Yeah.
1: Like to stuff in a jar.
2: Yeah.
0: Did you see that execution that didn't happen?
1: They did. It went bad. Yep. Oh, my God.
0: Yep. Is that embarrassing?
1: It is a little.
0: That's embarrassing for the person.
1: Twice.
2: Yeah.
0: Twice.
2: Yeah, that's your job. Yeah, it's definitely embarrassing.
0: Right. So we were talking about epic work fails.
2: Right.
1: Oh, that's okay. I see where you're coming from now.
0: Yes, right. Epic work fails.
1: Yeah. Yes.
2: You have any?
0: All right. No, we have a television one.
2: Yes.
0: This is AJ Clemente. This is his first day on the air.
3: Evening report Sunday on NBC North Dakota News, your news leader in high definition.
4: Yay.
5: Good evening, I'm Van Tu.
0: What did he say there? He just said F and S. He said, F and S.
2: F and S, yes. He's looking down at something and goes, F and S.
1: That was his first day?
0: First seconds on the air. They flipped the camera on.
2: Yep.
6: They're introducing him.
0: Yeah. They're introducing him.
2: Right.
0: And he says F and S, right. And it gets even worse.
3: Your news leader in high definition.
4: Yay.
5: Good evening, I'm Van Tu. You may have seen our new...

0: AJ in seeing North Dakota is, and he'll be joining the
1: weekend. And he's mumbling as she's talking, and they're live on the air. Right. I don't even think he knows they're on.
2: No idea.
1: No idea.
3: Doesn't he know you're not supposed to curse in the studio ever?
4: Never.
3: A mic that's on is on.
4: Right. It's always a hot mic.
3: It's always hot. Whether it's on or off, it's hot.
4: Yeah, he found it 15 seconds later.
3: Oh, my God. How embarrassing. Eric fails.
1: It gets worse for him.
0: And he'll be joining the Weekend News team as my co-anchor. Tell us a little bit about yourself, AJ.
5: Thanks, Van. I'm very excited. I graduated from West Virginia University, and I'm used to, from being from the East Coast.
2: And I'm used to used to being East Coast.
4: Actually, the thing he said earlier was the best thing he said.
3: Exactly.
6: He said that with more confidence.
4: I'm embarrassed for him.
1: Yeah.
4: Wow.
3: Not only did I screw up, but now I don't like you people.
4: Right.
1: Oh, yep. So bad.
3: Oh, my God.
1: You know, something about AJs.
4: Yep. It's not easy being an AJ.
1: It's not easy being an AJ.
4: No.
1: That was AJ Clemente. I have AJ.
4: Me.
1: This AJ.
4: Right.
1: Here on Long Island Radio Station. Here we go.
7: Dirty Laundry. You're with Al Mano, or AJ Mano, as I'm calling myself now. That's what happens when you start a new name on a new night. And we got tracks from Def Leppard.
1: A new name on a new name. First of all, you sound like a Muppet.
4: Every time. Yeah, I do. I definitely do. But every time you play that, I actually lose. I string it in.
1: A new name on a new night.
4: Right. Because
1: that was the first break of the night?
4: Right. That was the very first break. I was heavily caffeinated.
7: Dirty Laundry. You're with Al Mano, or AJ Mano, as I'm calling myself now. That's what happens when you start a new name on a new night.
1: And, as opposed to an old name on an old night.
4: Right. When your program director... When your program director walks in with a sign that says, you are AJ, and plunks it right in front of you in big, bold letters.
1: The program director was there at night.
4: Yeah.
1: Okay.
4: Yep.
3: Oh, my God. That's a nightmare.
4: Yep.
1: Yeah, that was on the island.
4: Wanted to make sure I was okay for my first night. So he stayed there, and I blew the first break.
3: Oh, my God.
1: And you're still here.
4: I'm still here, yes.
2: I could just hear how that
3: still
2: went.
3: Here. We're all, isn't it amazing? We're all still here.
1: We're all still here somehow.
3: Yeah. I had a couple of not great moments on the air.
1: What happened?
3: Well, I don't know if I should talk about it.
1: Oh, absolutely.
4: Yeah, of course.
1: Just us.
4: You're among friends.
3: All right. Well, so I'm in News 12, New Jersey. It was my first time on the air.
4: Okay, Jersey, yeah.
3: Now, when someone dies in a plane crash, that's what you lead with.
4: Right.
3: You know, like the person's dead.
4: Yeah.
3: So it was a small plane. It was like a Cessna.
4: Yeah.
3: And the plane went down, and apparently the guy died, but they didn't put that in the lead.
4: Oh, no.
3: So they say plane crash, and I don't know, I forget what the town was in New Jersey. And then they come to me. I said, boy, what somebody will do for a quart of milk or something like that. It was just inappropriate.
4: Right, yeah,
3: I was
4: no just idea. Like,
3: and then they looked at me and they're like, the guy died. And I was like, oh, no.
4: Right. Oh, was it that makes it worse?
3: So embarrassing. I was like, oh, no. I just thought, like, the guy skidded off the runway, you know what I mean?
1: Yeah.
3: Or something like that. Like, it was just like I screwed up my plane and I'm okay.
4: Well, they should have told you.
3: The guy died, and here I am saying what you'll do for a quart of milk.
4: Although the joke still fits.
1: The joke is funny.
4: They were dying for milk?
1: It's a funny joke, and it's very fast.
4: It is, yeah.
3: Oh, my God. Unbelievable. So, and... You know what? I never made a boofah like that again on the air.
1: Really?
4: Right. It's early yet.
3: Yeah. I've been pretty good. Not good. I've done a bunch of boofahs in my... definitely, but not to the extent like that.
4: Right.
1: What about the grape nuts?
4: Oh, yeah.
3: Grape nuts is bad. They just played that on... you know Brian Shackman? He's one of our newest anchors.
1: Yeah.
4: Yeah.
1: He was over at... wasn't he on NBC?
3: He was at VIT.
1: Yeah,
3: he was a VIT for a while.
1: Yeah.
3: Then he went off to ESPN. He did a bunch of stuff.
4: But yeah,
3: he's here with us at Channel 3, and he does this show it's 2 o'clock with Brian Shackman. It's on streaming and on the Wax. And he had me on as his guest, and they ran that whole clip with the grape nuts with Anderson Cooper, and I was just laughing. I'm like, this is so, it's so funny because Anderson Cooper got it. Like, he understood what happened.
4: Yeah.
3: And they played the whole clip, and it was just so funny.
4: That's going to live on for years.
1: Mm. Yeah, that's not going right.
4: Yeah, never.
3: And then I met Anderson Cooper 2 weeks ago, and I was about to say, do you remember the Grape Nuts? But I didn't say anything.
1: Right. Oh, really?
4: Right. You said you're hungry? Want some meat?
3: Yeah, I should have brought my box of Grape Nuts in with me.
1: Right. Where do you meet Anderson Cooper?
3: He was at a restaurant in Litchfield.
4: Okay. Yeah, he hangs up there somewhere. I think he lives up there
3: He lives in, I think he lives in Bantam. I'm not sure where he lives, but I've heard he lives in Bantam or around that area. But I walked in, and James, the owner, brings me over to the table, and he's like, hi, I'd like you to meet Anderson Cooper. And I'm like, and I was like, oh my God, you're more beautiful in person than you are on TV. I didn't say that. I just said, it's very nice to meet you. And I just kind of like scurried away. I was so embarrassed. I didn't know what to say.
4: Right.
1: Grape Nuts.
4: Grape Nuts.
1: I'm the Grape Nuts
4: grape
1: guy.
4: Nuts. Right. You want some
1: Grape Nuts?
4: Yeah, I already ate. Yeah.
3: Oh my God. And then we sat next to him the whole night. So you're constantly looking over. It's like,
4: right.
3: Is he looking over here? Right. Or, no, it's just me looking over there.
4: Right.
1: Right. Well, you get to see Anderson Cooper from a different angle.
4: Exactly. Sideways.
3: Exactly.
4: Profile. Yes.
3: Profile. Yeah. And, you know, I didn't want to look because then it would look like I was looking. And, completely. Like
4: it throws you off. Did he eventually put his menu up like a wall, like a barrier?
3: No. And then when he got up, he said, it was very nice to meet you. Right. And then I was like, oh,
1: Grape Nuts! So
4: nice. Right. Then I heard him peel out.
3: Exactly. Get away
1: then
3: from
1: the
3: me.
1: Then the restraining order.
4: I heard the word security.
1: Yeah.
3: Security!
1: Grape Nuts! Right. What about that reporter? What about that reporter who was outside and then the bug flew in his mouth?
4: Oh my God! Yeah,
1: do you still have that, Phil?
8: Definitely. Yeah, it'll take me a minute to find. But
1: do you remember this, Scott?
3: I think I do.
1: He's like
3: many expletives.
4: Yeah,
1: complete meltdown. Announcer
3: get
1: voice.
3: Out of this,
4: right.
3: Get me out of
4: right
3: this
4: the street.
3: Get me out of this
4: yes.
3: city. Get me out
4: remember
3: of this
4: that.
3: State. Get me out of everything. Right, yes.
1: Yeah, he goes from complete professional voice.
4: Right.
1: To the opposite.
4: Street.
9: What really happened on that Thursday here at Augusta High School that led to Chris Wood's death?
10: The f*** is that? He's dying his f***ing country ass f***ing uptown. Flying in my mouth. The f***, I can't see pilot. And let's get the f*** out this country, mother.
1: I hope he won an award for that.
4: He should have.
3: He's not in the Connecticut Broadcasters Hall of
4: not yet.
1: Not yet.
4: Not yet.
3: Not yet.
1: He's no Scott Haney.
4: No.
1: I love that sound. That's Scott choking on Grape Nuts.
3: Right.
1: Hey, is that Anderson Cooper?
4: That was Anderson Cooper. He saw Scott.
3: Too funny.
1: Real quick, the weather in this area?
3: Beautiful tomorrow. We're going to have some showers tonight, so grab an umbrella if you're out and about.
4: Okay.
3: They're not going to be in every town, but there will be some showers around, maybe even a locally heavy downpour, maybe a clap of thunder tonight. Tomorrow, spectacular day, like one of the top 10 best of the year. 70 degrees, low humidity, golden sunshine. Sunday, increasing clouds with some showers Sunday evening, but it should come in after dark, and they should be few and far between. And then next week, our first alert for Wednesday, first frost of the season in inland Connecticut Wednesday morning.
4: Ooh.
1: Oh, okay.
4: Yeah, it doesn't work for me. Can you fix that?
1: All right, well, have a great weekend.
4: Yeah, dude.
3: All right, you too, guys. Thanks for getting me on.
1: Scott Haney, everybody.
4: Yay!
1: It's Chaz and AJ in the morning. We're talking epic work fails. You have one?
4: Every day.
1: Did someone you work with have one?
4: Narc on them.
1: 877-764-2535. Chaz and AJ in the morning.

0: Chaz and AJ in the morning. We're talking about epic work fails. A person had one job yesterday or Wednesday.
1: Killed somebody. Easiest job in the world. Yep.
0: Here's a needle.
1: Yep. How do you flub that?
0: It's got bad stuff in it.
1: Right.
0: Just find a vein. That's all you got to do is find a vein.
1: Yep. Yeah. Quick. Less than
0: Not
1: 5 minutes.
0: Great.
1: Done.
0: Not great.
1: Nope.
0: And then we played AJ Clemente. Do you have him handy? It's a very quick clip. This is his very first day, very first few seconds on the air. Doesn't know the mic is hot.
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3: Yay.
4: Good evening, I'm
1: it's Vance. The worst. Does he say gay?
5: He's just gay right in the first one.
1: It's like gay.
5: Yeah. Gay.
1: F and S.
6: Right, yeah, right. Yeah, he wanted to make sure he got fired immediately.
5: Yeah. Yeah.
1: Oh, my God.
5: Yeah.
7: I was wondering why, too. So I'm reading the comments under this post.
1: Yeah.
7: And supposedly the first story he was going to be asked to report on was the winner of a marathon. And the first name was Gay. And he couldn't pronounce the last name.
1: Right.
7: So he's looking at it, trying to make sense.
1: About to go on.
6: Right, right.
1: But he doesn't know they're on.
6: No.
1: She's talking, and he's still mumbling.
7: Head down.
6: Yeah.
7: Not looking.
6: He's hyper-focused on the stupid name.
5: Right.
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3: Yay.
4: Good evening. I'm Van Tu. You may have seen our newest AJ on NBC North Dakota News, and he'll be joining the weekend news team as my co-anchor. Tell us a little bit about yourself, AJ.
3: Thanks, Van. I'm very excited. I graduated from West Virginia University, and I'm used to, from being from the East Coast.
5: Oh,
1: yeah.
5: I'm used to being from the East Coast.
6: Well, I'm from the
5: same, actually.
6: I used to work here.
0: And then, what did you look up on? You looked him up?
6: Well, it says he successfully transitioned back to local media working as a
0: So he was fired immediately.
6: Yeah, yeah.
0: That was his first and last
6: day. That was back in 2013. By 2016, he got back.
0: Oh, but you know what? Those are good stories.
6: Yes.
0: He only lasted a day.
6: Right, exactly. Yeah. So he got back in 2016 to 2017, and then he left, and he's now a local. He's now a bartender and hospitality worker in Dewey Beach, Delaware.
0: All right. Didn't work out. Broadcasting was not his thing.
6: No, but Chris, the bartender, is great.
0: And then here's the other. Let's play the other AJ.
8: Dirty laundry. You're with Al Mano, or AJ Mano, as I'm calling myself now. That's what happens when you start a new name on a new night. And we got...
6: Yep. All right. A lot of coffee.
0: This is you being a DJ. This is DJ...
6: DJ voice.
0: DJ AJ.
6: Yes.
8: Tom Petty about there in 60 minutes of nonstop rock. You got AJ afternoon to you. 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
0: it is what everyone does when they're making fun of radio people.
6: Yep.
0: Afternoon to you.
6: How are you?
0: How you doing? 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
6: I sound like Charlie Face.
9: AJ Afternoon.
0: Right. AJ Afternoon to you.
6: Afternoon to you. Yeah.
7: That's your full name.
0: Yep. AJ Afternoon.
6: Afternoon to you. Yeah.
0: AJ Afternoon to you.
6: Yes.
7: Chaz, you want to try to ask AJ a yes or no question?
0: AJ, you having a good time?
6: No. Well, do I want to be here right now? No. Well, will we make fun of anybody else? No. Well, is this a feel good moment for me? No. Well, do you think anybody will forget about this and not tease me about this whole weekend? No. Well, you think this comment's about me on Twitch right now? No.
0: I'm sweating for you.
6: I got called Marvin the Martian already.
0: You do sound like.
6: Yep.
0: This does sound.
8: Tom Petty about there in 60 minutes of nonstop rock. You got AJ afternoon to you.
0: Afternoon
6: to you.
0: No, you know what sounds like Marvin the Martian? This clip from AJ.
8: A little bit of Aerosmith for you right there. And Train Kept It Rolling. And, we got a big thing happening for you on December 10th, Sunday, starting at 8 o'clock, our WRCN annual Christmas concert over at Mulcahy's.
6: Yep. That's when the folks began.
0: You know what? You don't sound like Marvin the Martian. You sound fat.
6: Yeah, I sound fat. I thought it was like a fat Kermit.
7: You sound like you got a big neck, like it just goes chin to shoulders.
6: Yeah, big, thick neck. Here's a soundbite. Bye. Yeah, that's what I got here.
0: All right, let me, to be fair, let me play. This is me, 13 years old, on my first radio station.
10: WLNV with Charlie Faze bringing you right through your party night. That's Friday night till 12 o'clock, 57 minutes after 5. That means 3 minutes of 6. This is your team from Boston. Don't look back.
6: Thank you. I feel much better now. Thank you.
11: Afternoon to you.
0: Afternoon that to is, you. We are two peas.
6: What the hell? We were meant to be together.
0: I love how, if you don't know, it's this time. I'm going to tell it the other way.
6: Yeah.
0: Like, 57 up.
6: See, I mean, I thought that was kind of cool, actually.
7: I'm picturing some guy in the car going like, no, really?
6: You know, I never thought of it that way.
0: It's back when not everyone had the time right in front of them.
6: Yes.
0: But to say it two different ways.
6: Right. You want to sound cool.
10: WLNV with Charlie Faze bringing you right through your party night. That's Friday night till 12 o'clock.
0: Who cares?
6: Till 12 o'clock. That's right. This voice, till 12.
0: If you didn't know it was right. Friday,
6: right.
0: It's Friday night. That means it's party night.
6: For those who didn't know.
10: Right. WLNV with Charlie Faze bringing you right through your party night. That's Friday night. Till 12 o'clock. 57 minutes after 5. That means...
0: 57 minutes after. Who says 57 minutes after?
5: 57 minutes after.
6: I know
5: after.
6: One guy did.
0: You know.
6: Yeah.
0: After once 5. You, once you're past 30.
6: Yeah, yeah. Right.
7: The only thing missing is I just learned this in school this morning.
6: You're coming up on whatever hour, you know.
10: 3 minutes of 6. This is a tune from Boston. Don't look back.
0: Don't look back. 3 minutes
5: of 6.
7: Not a song. It's a tune.
6: Hot damn.
7: I love it.
6: Oh, awesome.
0: Don't look back.
6: Yes. Yeah. Worst case of bad scenario. Yeah. You see, I got much better over the years.
0: Yeah.
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14: Heavy delays on the westbound side of the Southern State Parkway from Straight Path to the Seaford Oyster Bay. Scattered delays on the westbound LIE approaching Deer Park Avenue and even passing Vets Highway. You do have some volume through Ronkonkoma. The westbound side of the Northern Slope by the Wantagh. LIE delays in Nassau County heading towards that Lakeville Road area of the westbound LIE. Long Island Railroad is on time.
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0: So we're talking about at-work mistakes.
6: Yep.
0: Let's start with the Aaron Rodgers pick at the end of last night's game.
25: Four-man rush. Rolling, looking, throwing. Deep, deep downfield, and it's going to be picked off. And that'll write a finish to it. Grant Delpit.
0: And the Browns won.
6: Yep.
0: 27-24.
6: That's embarrassing.
0: Embarrassing. That's that's an at-work mistake.
6: Yep.
0: Everyone saw.
6: Right in front of everybody.
0: It's like when you're trying to kill a killer and you don't.
6: Yes. Another big boo-boo.
0: It's a boo-boo.
6: Right. Yeah, you have one job.
0: Everyone's talking about it today. It's one of those mistakes.
6: Yep.
0: How did work go today, dear?
6: Well,
0: nobody died.
6: Yeah. Well, wasn't a killer day. We know that.
0: Normally, that's a good thing.
6: Guess who didn't die today?
0: Brian Foley, who's been police for detective and
6: since he was
0: assistant
6: born.
0: Chief forever.
6: Right.
0: Now runs a small town in Connecticut, is on the phone here. Have you ever witnessed an execution?
26: Not officially done by the state. No.
0: Oh.
26: It doesn't happen in Connecticut, rarely ever, but Michael Ross was the last person to get executed. You know, he was that serial killer down in, like, the southeastern part of the state, Lisbon down there.
0: Yeah.
26: A bunch of women in the 80s, some in New York, too. And then I don't think that was the first one in forever, I think, in, like, since, you know, 60s or 50s or something like that.
0: Yeah, that's the only one I remember.
6: Yeah.
26: I did have the... One of the last death sentences was one of my cases. Jesse Campbell in Hartford shot three women in the back of the head. I was the first one on scene.
0: Oh, Jesus.
26: But that's a story for another time.
0: Yeah.
6: Yeah, yeah.
26: Yeah, so this woman, Krista Gayle Pike, she murders this woman, Colleen Slemmer, down in Tennessee in the 90s. And doesn't just murder her. She thought she, you know, jealous boyfriend kind of thing, tortures her, carves her up and does arse, like, while she's alive and carves like a pentagram in her, beats her head in with rocks. And you know, the woman was begging for her life and there was a witness there. And then this killer, she takes a piece of her skull as a souvenir and was bragging about it later that night. So, you know, she gets convicted, not exactly a whodunit. And, she gets the death sentence, and a couple of days ago, was it yesterday, the day before, they go to give her the lethal injection, and which she chose, and she survives it. Basically, they gave her the injection. She's laying there. You know, all the people are there. The victim's mother is there. And she basically falls asleep, starts snoring, and then eventually she doesn't die. They watch her signs, and they realize she's not going to die from the double injection. And they took her to the hospital. She's in critical condition. It's going to be really interesting as to, you know, that becomes a state police investigation now there with public health.
0: They're, wow, you know, really?
26: The drugs, yeah. And it's a mess. I mean, you know, I had to take crime and punishment in college. I remember a guy had survived the electric chair like in the 40s.
6: Really?
26: They plugged him back in a couple years later, and they did not fail that time.
6: Oh, they
0: really?
6: They rewarmed him. Like a burrito. Not cooked yet.
0: Oh, that's worse.
6: Yeah.
26: Now, a bunch of people have not been executed with lethal injection because they couldn't get the IV in. And they have a certain amount of time to get it in. They couldn't get it in. And eventually, they're all dead now. But these are all recent things, you know, in the last couple of decades. But she actually got the dose. None of them actually got the dose. So I think her argument, you know, the argument could be, you gave me the punishment, you know.
6: Right, right.
26: You
6: know, yeah, technically she did, yeah.
0: That'll be wild. Imagine if she comes back, like she gets out, comes back, and she doesn't have any brain damage, and right, she can walk and talk, and...
26: Yeah, well, that's what you wonder, you know, what shape will she be in? You know, I've seen, you know, back in the 90s, they didn't have Narcan, and we would watch people overdose all the time and die fatally. And I would have to assume this is kind of what this looked like, where she was into that snore, and, you know, and she just never went the whole way. She complained about pain in her arm, which makes me think they didn't get the IV.
0: They didn't hit the vein.
6: Yeah.
26: Didn't hit the vein, and so it just kind of infiltrated her system differently, and not enough to kill somebody. So that'll be interesting as to what happens to her now, and will they try it again? There'll be a constitutional argument there for sure that's unconstitutional.
6: Yeah,
0: isn't that weird though? It's like you're trying to kill someone, and then they don't die, then you rush them to the hospital to make them better.
6: I put them on life support.
26: That
6: poor
26: mother of the victim.
6: Yeah.
26: I mean, that is just a nightmare.
6: Yeah, you think it's finally over.
26: Yep.
0: Mm.
26: And that's a wrap. So yep. You know, they don't have any. The death sentence. Anyone that had the death sentence, including my case, they've been in Connecticut, have all been basically waived to life in prison. They got rid of the death sentence. The last two Cheshire, I don't know if they ever had the Cheshire guys.
6: I remember that.
0: They were sentenced to death,
6: right?
0: But then the governor came in and said, nope.
6: Yeah.
26: Yep. And you know, for what it's worth, in my mind, they deserve it, knowing more than most people. At any rate, rarely does, you know, anyone in the country get executed, but down south there seems to be a lot more. And there's still, like, you could die by hanging. New Hampshire still has one guy on death row that could die by hanging.
6: Oh.
26: Firing squad is still in a whole bunch of states.
6: Really?
26: You could select that.
6: Utah, yep. Right? I think Utah is one of them.
26: And I don't know which ones. All, again, like down south, yeah, out west. And then electrocution, obviously, is one. And, you know, like, given that, you hear this kind of stuff. What do you think? You know, what would I want if I were ever...
0: I'm going with injection, right?
26: 100%. Right. 100%.
6: I'm going with natural causes.
0: Don't know if that's an option.
6: Well, it is now.
26: So, yeah, that it'll play out now forever. What a nightmare for Tennessee, and who screwed that up? Like you said, that's a bad day at work. You know, they have a doctor. You know, there's a doctor there that administers it. It's not like the prison guard's doing it.
0: Yeah, they're saying this guy screwed up before. The last execution he did, he screwed that one up.
6: They keep using him, too, yeah.
0: And I don't think that they can find a good doctor or a good nurse to do it because they take an oath.
26: Yep.
6: Right.
26: Yeah, and you got to wonder, is this somebody that's you know, sabotaging it intentionally for their own beliefs
6: right.
26: At this point?
6: That's true.
0: I wish I read up more, but there was some story that someone in Tennessee was being executed and their head exploded.
6: Oh, yeah, yeah, yeah.
0: I didn't read the details. I just kind of surface read it. I'm like,
6: yeah.
0: Okay,
6: yeah.
0: This state has a history screwing up
6: right.
0: Executions.
26: They made an emoji about that, though, I think, right?
6: Yeah, mind blown, boom.
0: And these people deserved it, so.
6: Yeah, these aren't the pinnacle society over here, yeah.
26: Yeah, when you read about these things, like, you know, when you hear about her surviving the lethal injection, for a second you feel bad, but all you got to do is read what they did, and it's just, you know, especially Michael Ross here in Connecticut, you know, goodbye, you know, bury him, Jesus Christ.
0: To his credit, he wanted it. He wanted it early.
26: Yeah, but he admitted to a couple others in New York, too. You're right.
0: Yeah.
26: That was in 05. I remember when I took the class, he hadn't, that wasn't even... It was just, you know, that basically we had thought no one was ever going to get executed again in Connecticut. And then that came up and it went through, thankfully.
0: That's weird. I would never sign up for that job. I wouldn't want to kill anyone.
6: Let's see. We had a couple of guys. Their head burst into flames. One in 1990.
7: Nice.
6: One in 1997. Then we had another guy.
0: So what was that, electric chair?
6: Yeah, they were electric. And the guy had 6-inch flames and smoke erupted from his head. They had to give him 3 separate jolts of electricity over several minutes to finally do him over.
0: There's a sick part of my brain that thinks that's funny.
6: Right, right. Another guy, in 1997, his head was engulfed in flames. So he had a foot-high crown of solid blue and orange flames engulfing his head. That happened in Florida.
0: So he looked like the Heat Miser.
6: Exactly, yes. Wow. Right. Or you know, the Ghost Rider with Nicolas Cage.
0: Or a match.
6: Either or, yes. Yep. He's hothead, yeah. And then, let's see here. And then, one guy, they hung him and his head popped off. That happened in 1901. His last name was Ketchum.
0: Yeah.
6: We caught part of him, yeah. So, yeah. So,
26: yeah,
6: they messed up.
26: Plenty of stuff.
0: Yep. Yeah. So, Brian, have you had a bad day at work story?
26: I remember someone had, it's not funny, so I'll stop laughing.
6: Okay.
26: There was a murder, and the guy who had died, and I forget which street it was on, and a cop responding to the scene was secure, it wasn't like new or anything, ran over the guy again.
0: Oh.
26: After he was laying there in the scene, and a cop drove through and ran over him again.
6: Right.
0: You know,
6: right. Sometimes
0: things happen in these,
6: things happen. They hit a moment.
26: I remember I got the call, I'm like, wait, what happened?
6: Right.
26: How are we going to tell the family? I mean, it was just... Oh, my God. Yes.
0: He was already deceased.
26: Yes.
6: Right.
26: Yep.
0: Yeah.
26: So, yeah, I guess he didn't feel it.
6: Right.
26: If there's any consolation.
0: Right.
6: Sure. Exactly.
0: Right. He was already gone.
6: Right.
26: I did. I know I remember once similar type circumstances as we're talking about today is someone had showed up. It was in a booking facility, and they brought a guy in. The two girls drove up in a car, and they're like, hey, this guy in the back seat's passed out. And I'm like, and I was brand new. I mean, brand new, like 2 months on. And
6: yeah.
26: I'm like, I come outside. I'm like, what's wrong? It's right on Morgan Street. And they're like, oh, he's passed out. We don't know. And I'm like, well, was he drinking or something? They're like, yeah, he was drinking. And I'm like, oh, so he's drunk. And they're like, yeah. I'm like, all right. So I take him out of the car. I kind of lay him down. I'm holding him there. And I call for an ambulance. And oh, no, he stayed in the car. Never mind. They got out of the car, and we called for an ambulance. And the ambulance comes, and they get there, and they're like, he's dead. And I'm like, oh, my God. He wasn't dead when he got there.
6: Right.
26: They were lying to me that he overdosed. He died. There was no Narcan, so it wasn't anything I could have done anyways.
6: Yeah.
26: And then when I looked up to get their, you know, to get their information, guess where they were?
6: Gone.
26: Long gone.
6: Yes.
26: Long gone.
6: Wow. They hit the road. Yeah. Hit the ground running.
26: Hit the road. So yeah. I had nothing. So my boss is just like, you know, we're going to need to talk here. You know, no life saving. Not that I could have done, you know, it was an overdose.
6: Right. Yeah,
26: no,
6: yeah.
26: No witness. You know, it was not my greatest start. That's for sure.
6: You're brand new. Come on.
0: Yeah.
6: Get that new cop smell.
0: No Narcan.
6: Yeah.
0: That's what are you going to do? What are you going to remember back when you would learn CPR and you had to put your mouth on the other person's mouth?
6: Yes.
0: Mm.
6: Had to pinch your nose and blow into your mouth. Yeah.
0: No.
6: Ain't happening.
26: Hands only now. Yes.
6: Yep.
26: Yes, for sure.
6: Yeah, I'm just
0: funny because if the pretty girl was volunteering in class, all the boys would. I'll volunteer.
6: Yep, they use a plunger on me.
26: So many sitcoms were based off of that in the 80s and movies and such. They had that scene, of course.
0: All right, Brian Foley, thank you. That's a big screw up when you try to kill a killer and you couldn't kill the killer.
6: Whoops.
26: See you, boys.
0: All right, see you, man.
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3: Well, look at that. The sun is out. We're going to get up to 80 degrees for a high today. We do have some heavy traffic as you travel on the westbound side of the Southern State Parkway between Straight Path and the Seaford Oyster Bay. Eastbound Southern slow from Eagle Avenue to the Wantagh Merge. Look out for delays east and west on Sunrise Highway by the Oakdale Merge, passing Connectquot State Park. Westbound as you travel on the LIE by the Seaford Oyster Bay and again by Glen Cove Road, you do have some volume.
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0: A disagreement that needs to be settled.
6: Yes.
0: Let's start with Liz from Patchogue, who called in this week. Liz in Patchogue.
10: Yeah. Neil Young.
6: You got Neil Young.
10: I hate Neil Young. He's still singing about being an old man, but meanwhile, he's the old man. I don't want to look at your life. You're annoying. He should just leave the U.S. with Cat Stevens.
6: Cat Stevens left?
10: Yeah, it's just go away. If okay. I hear a harmonica, I cover my ears like
6: really?
10: A child.
6: Any harmonica?
10: He has ruined the harmonica for me.
6: Wow.
10: How does he have the audacity to sing that song still?
6: He'll name no longer,
10: oh,
6: yes.
10: Make it nice. Shut up, guys. Just shut up.
0: Okay. And then Jose from Shelton called. He had a completely different opinion. He wasn't very happy with Liz. So we thought, we need to get these two on the phone.
6: Absolutely.
0: It's a tribe member throwdown.
6: Yeah.
0: Two tribe members with two completely different opinions. One angry argument's going to happen right now. There could only be one winner.
6: Exactly.
0: It's a rock and roll blood feud. Today's debate, Neil Young, musical genius or a cat trapped in a screen door?
6: You'll have a cat.
0: On the phone, conference together, Liz from Patchogue and Jose from Shelton. Good morning to you both.
12: Good morning.
13: Good morning.
0: Jose, you heard what Liz said. You're on the phone with Liz. Liz, Jose, Jose, Liz, you two take it away.
12: Hey, good morning. Yeah, I'll start off, Liz. Good morning, Liz.
13: Hey, Jose.
12: What's up? Wait a second. I got the floor. Let me talk, and then I'll listen to your antics. I have a lot of relatives in Long Island, Port Jeff, where I took my wife on a honeymoon getaway. But anyway, Neil Young, he is very important to me. I love his music. He has great music, especially that song, Ohio. I don't know if you've ever heard of Ohio, but it's a great song. Happened during the Vietnam War where the college students were protesting the war, senseless war for no reason. And I love that music on a personal level also because my ex-girlfriend in high school, my high school sweetheart, you know anything about high school sweethearts? They're very important in your life. She was my high school sweetheart.
0: I'm sure your wife's going to like that.
6: Yeah, seriously, don't go home today.
0: If I'm your wife, I'm pissed. Yeah. First of all, you took me to Port Jeff for my honeymoon.
6: Right.
0: Now so I'm pissed about that still.
6: Yeah,
0: and
6: then
0: now
6: later.
0: You're talking about your high school sweetheart.
6: Sweetheart,
0: forget her. This is your case. This is your case for Neil Young.
6: Right, your death.
12: It has to do with Neil Young. Anyway, my high school sweetheart from 1977 through 80.
0: We got to put a timer on this. This is mostly about you and not about Neil Young.
6: All right, let's get to that part.
12: Yeah,
13: Neil Young.
12: Anyway, let me speak, Liz, and then I'll get back to
0: you. You've been speaking. No one's been talking with you.
12: No, with all due respect, Liz, I'll let you counter. Anyway,
0: yes, please.
12: All right, don't rush me because my, you know, it's complications. So anyway, she loved Neil Young. I've
13: Here
12: never heard of Neil Young.
0: Your high school sweetheart turned you on to Neil Young.
6: So I said in the 80s, yeah.
12: Sweetheart, well, she remains anonymous because I don't want to bring her into it. And she doesn't listen to PLR because she's
7: It's been all
12: anyway.
7: About her so far.
12: Well, you know what high school sweetheart, Liz, if you know anything about relationships.
13: How many times are you going to say high school sweetheart?
0: Really? No, you married the wrong girl, apparently.
6: Right. Boy, she mad.
12: Well, I've been happily married for 30 years. I married a Brazilian woman from the Amazon.
0: When are you going to talk about Neil Young?
6: Yeah, go to the Neil Young part. Yeah.
13: Seriously?
12: Okay, I'm going to go to Neil Young. So anyway, she loved Neil Young, so I bought
0: your high school record. Sweetheart.
6: Right, it's because
13: you're
6: she loved
13: Neil Young.
6: You're
13: ignoring Neil Young at this point.
0: The woman you
12: no,
0: didn't
12: Neil
0: marry.
12: Young.
13: Like Neil Young does.
12: Okay, I only got 1 minute left, and then I'll defer to you, Liz. So, my ex high school sweetheart loved Neil Young. So every time I used to want to try to, you know, have a great night with her, I buy her a Neil Young cassette. Back in the day, it was all cassettes and 8-track players. So
0: that's nothing to do with Neil Young being good or not.
6: Right, it's you and Bouncy Bouncy.
12: And then I started listening to Neil Young, and I listened to that song Ohio, and then another one, Southern Man, how they were attacking Lynyrd Skynyrd, and I liked Neil Young. I even bought some 8-track and cassettes for me. So I have a special place in my heart for Neil Young. And Liz, by you attacking him, saying he's boring, he's just musical taste is very personal.
0: First of all, he wasn't attacking Lynyrd Skynyrd and Southern Man.
6: No.
0: Sweet Home Alabama is a rebuttal to Southern man.
12: Man in Alabama, Sweet Home Alabama. Oh, but anyway, I'm going to let Liz come in on it.
0: Oh,
12: but
0: I'm
12: anyway,
0: going to.
6: Probably okay, good idea. Kanye.
0: Yeah.
6: Good idea.
0: Okay.
12: Anyway, to summarize this, Neil Young, I love Neil Young. I went to his concert a week ago, and he's great. He's not boring. He's to the contrary. But anyway, Liz.
0: But anyway, why don't you just stop talking and let Liz go?
6: Right,
0: Liz?
12: Okay, here I am. I'm going to stop right now. Anyway, I was just listening
0: Stop talking!
12: Some music this
0: Stop talking!
12: Said,
0: stop talking!
10: Your explanation was more boring than 5 seconds of a Neil Young song.
12: Liz, excuse me. Stop. Stop, Liz. Excuse me.
0: No, you stop.
12: I got 10 seconds left, and that's it.
0: You don't have 10 seconds.
10: Blah, blah, blah, meow, meow.
12: No, Liz, I got
10: Well said.
12: Liz, give me
10: hey, Jose.
12: The mic.
0: Oh, my.
10: Shut up today. All right.
0: Yes, Jose.
10: Are you done yet?
0: Jose.
10: Are you done
0: Liz.
10: Yet?
0: Jose.
12: You got to give me 10 seconds. You keep talking.
0: No, we don't have to give you anything. Jose, you had more than enough time.
6: Right.
0: Jose,
12: stop. No, 10 seconds to finish it. Liz. Did you give me 10 seconds?
10: Okay.
0: One.
10: Nine.
0: Two.
10: Okay, here we go. Stop. Good boy.
12: Okay, here we go. Here we go. So I was listening to a band this morning, and it was saying, a song from Chicago. It says, okay, here it is. Today is a great day. Enjoy the day, Liz.
0: Wow.
12: All right, go, Liz. Go, Liz.
6: Yeah, please.
0: Jose crashes and burns.
6: Damn,
0: complete zero on the scoreboard.
14: Just not, damn, yeah, there, nothing about Neil Young's legendary status as a guitarist.
0: Nothing. Right. Nothing no case. About,
6: just a love of the life and yada yada.
0: It was mostly about
12: Neil
0: the girl
12: Young
0: he
12: is
0: didn't
12: a
0: marry.
12: Canadian. He's a Canadian.
0: Wow, thanks for telling us because no one knew that.
6: I had no idea.
14: You were not on a debate club.
10: Very good. And he also got his American citizenship in 2020. So there you
12: Liz,
10: go.
12: You have the floor, Liz. Go.
0: She would have the floor
10: okay,
0: if you
10: well,
0: stopped talking.
10: Shut up. That would be cool. Very nice. Neil Young is out of tune. His instruments are usually out of tune. He's annoying. He's whiny. There's a reason why people don't like him.
0: There's a lot of people don't
10: like
0: That's a great slogan
10: like
0: for this show.
10: Long-winded as you are. And as pointless as you are.
12: He's also been married 3 times. Go ahead.
10: Oh,
0: what does that mean?
10: Okay.
0: No idea.
10: And
0: is it ever rock
10: star?
12: That's a side note.
10: You should
12: note.
10: Have been too.
0: Okay.
12: Is that all you got, Liz? You're done?
0: Very clear to all.
10: For you to shut up.
0: Yeah.
10: Are you done yet?
12: Do you
10: know
12: Neil Young
10: are you
12: is a Hall of Fame member?
10: Are you done yet? Are you done yet?
12: Yes.
10: Are you done? You done?
12: Yes.
10: I'm
6: going to turn his car around right now.
12: Yep. Hey, Liz, do I hear an echo? Are you done?
10: Hey, Jose. Hey, Jose. Are you done?
12: Yes.
10: Okay.
0: All right.
10: Are you done?
12: Go ahead, Liz.
0: I don't even think we need to go any further.
10: No
0: I think,
10: one likes
0: I think
10: Neil
0: we,
10: Young.
0: I think we know
10: no
0: who
10: one,
0: won
10: no
0: here.
10: No one likes Neil Young.
0: Liz from Patchogue, congratulations.
6: Yeah.
0: You are the winner.
6: By way of TKO.
10: Thank you.
6: Yes.
0: All right. Jose, thank you.
6: Yeah, nice
0: I
6: job.
0: Think.
6: Nice job.
0: All right, yeah. Nice job, Jose.
6: Yeah, right.
14: Yeah.
0: Liz from Patrick, nice job.
6: Congratulations.
10: Thank you. Right. Thank you. Thank you.
0: She didn't even have to fight. He went into the ring and knocked himself out.
6: Pretty much, yeah.
14: A single argument there that made any cohesive sense.
0: Oh, my God. All right, we have our Neil Young tribute coming up.
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17: Look out for delays on the westbound side and eastbound side of Sunrise Highway, passing the Oakdale Merge. We're slow on the South Fork eastbound through Hampton Bays, passing Route 24 on Sunrise Highway. Westbound delays on the LIE, approaching Deer Park Avenue, and again by the Seaford Oyster Bay. We're busy east and west on the Southern State Parkway between Eagle Avenue and the Wantagh Merge. Good news on the rails, Long Island Railroad, on time.
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24: Back to Chaz and AJ in the morning.
0: Wow. Wow. Smoke's still clearing. Jose from Shelton got his clock cleaned.
6: Yeah.
0: By Liz from Patchogue.
6: It has been kicked.
0: They had a fight over Neil.

0: Neil Young fans. Exactly. It's just not my cup of tea.
1: He doesn't need me.
0: And I'll give you a little sample. Let's just run through some of his best songs.
1: Okay.
0: Okay, this one.
1: When are you going to start?
2: That sounds like a mosquito.
1: It sounds like when you get a wrong answer.
3: There's so many downers.
1: Yeah. This is not road trip music at all.
3: I just never feel like being this low.
1: Yeah.
3: You know?
1: Yeah.
2: Oh.
1: I still recognize that one.
2: I don't know why I feel like Cookie Monster's about to sing that.
1: Right?
3: Randy Newman. It's like a kryptonite song by
1: Tuning
3: Three
1: Doors
3: Down.
1: What's going on here? Tuning up.
0: Here's a little taste of Neil Young's best.
1: Right.
0: So,
1: bad taste.
0: Brian Blackmore and AJ put a little tribute together for Neil Young. Here it is.

0: genius right there. Yeah.
1: And AJ did all that in one take.
2: Right,
1: which
2: yeah.
1: Is just,
2: yeah. Yeah. It's like I never had a lesson.
3: Expert harmonica. Yeah. Expert.
0: Thank you, thank you, thank my you. God, so great.
2: Didn't even use my mouth. I need a new harmonica.
0: Oh, wait, before we do this, Liz was talking to Ruth about Neil Young off the air.
2: Uh-huh.
0: And they started bonding over the groups that they really hate.
2: Yes.
0: And, like, Ruth is not a fan of Steve Miller.
2: No, not at all, no.
0: And, right, so you two start bonding on this.
4: Right, so I was like, I can relate to how you feel about Neil Young. I feel the same way about Steve Miller. And Liz is like, oh, yeah, me too. He's definitely on the cruise ship to hell. And I'm like, what do you mean?

0: mean? What's the cruise ship to hell?
1: So it's a cruise ship where you put everybody on that you don't like and just send them off to hell.
2: All the horrible bands get on one cruise ship.
3: Right, to the right destination. Yes. Hell.
2: Okay.
3: Yeah. So. Right, there's the opening act.
2: You have to put some of that in that song.
3: Oh, my God,
2: yeah. Some of Liz needs to be in that Neil Young tribute.
3: Yep.
2: Yeah, all right, so let's put together a list of the bands that we despise.
3: Yes.
2: 877-764-2535. Chaz and AJ in the morning.

0: Chaz and AJ in the morning. So we'll go around the room and then we'll go to you, the tribe. If you could pick one band to just disappear off the planet, you could put it on the cruise ship to hell.
1: Off they go.
0: What would it be? 877-764-2535. We know Liz from Patchogue's picking Neil Young.
1: Oh, yeah, big time. Yep. Mm-hmm. He's a headline.
0: We know
1: act.
0: Ruth is picking Steve Miller. Would that be your first pick? You only
2: Absolutely.
0: Get one pick. You
2: yeah.
0: pick
2: no,
0: Steve Miller.
2: Bye,
0: gone.
2: Steve
0: Miller.
2: See ya.
0: Right. You want to say why?
3: Wow.
2: His music just infuriates me.
1: Wow.
2: He has no understanding of basic grammar or like rhyme schemes or any, like the lyrics just irritate me. The songs irritate me. Just everything about it.
0: Because this is better.
2: Yes, it is.
1: Exactly. Yes, right, right.
0: Did he spell that out?
1: Probably, yes.
0: Sorry.
2: Billy, I'm sorry.
0: Continue,
2: Billy
0: Back
2: is a detective down in Texas. You know he knows exactly what the fax is. Come on.
1: Right. Texas, faxes, yes. And the pompousness of love.
2: And then if he doesn't know a word, he'll just make one up.
0: Like what?
1: Pompatus. That's not a real word.
2: And then, made it up. Okay. What about like jet airliner? Don't carry me too far away.
1: That means you want to crash?
2: That's what they do. That's what a jet airliner does. Yes.
1: Right. Book a shorter flight. Book a shorter flight.
2: Abracadabra, I want to reach out and grab you.
1: Yeah, it's kind of creepo. That's kind of creepo.
2: I hate it.
4: Really suspicious.
1: Yeah. No, I have eyes, you know. Yeah.
4: Right. I'm a joker. I'm a smoker. I mean, come on.
1: Midnight toker.
0: Midnight toker.
1: Right. Shouldn't want to hurt no one.
0: Really love your peaches. Want to shake your tree.
1: Exactly. Right. Yeah. Just climb up and pick one.
0: And jungle love.
1: Right. Johnny May drive me crazy. Mm. Crazy. Yes.
2: How about time like peeps it. On slipping
1: into the future.
2: Right? Yeah.
1: That's what
2: Buddy, that's how time
1: that's
2: works.
0: Tick tock tick.
1: Right.
0: Do do do do.
1: Yeah.
0: Tick tock. Do do do do.
1: Right, right. Searing lyrics.
0: Yeah. AJ, what do you like?
1: I put forth Phil Collins.
0: Phil Collins. You've painted on him
1: Phil,
0: for years.
1: Oh my God. I'm sorry. I realize he's an artist and all this stuff, but every song he writes, I just want to rip my friggin' heart out.
0: Mm.
1: The man is never ever happy.
0: That's not true.
1: Most of his hits are all
0: Susu Studio.
1: Yeah, but most of his bigger hits.
0: So you don't like the slow ones?
1: I don't like. He has so many of them, and
0: so the slow ones annoy you so much.
1: Yes,
0: you're throwing the whole thing out.
1: All
0: Baby
1: to hell.
0: In the bathwater. Out.
1: All
0: no
1: to hell.
0: Phil Collins.
1: All to hell. Yeah, the only
0: no thing, Charlie
1: but,
0: Brown
1: the,
0: head.
1: In the air tonight only gets good when the drum solo. The rest of the song sucks. Yeah, wait. How long for that?
0: So the world would lose that,
1: right?
0: And
1: be very happy. That's him being pushed down the stairs.
0: It's the least complicated, but most celebrated drum line.
1: Right. But I mean, like, what was that?
0: Like any child could do that right now.
1: Against all odds, he's practically friggin' crying at the end. Come on. I don't want to hear this. That's not road trip music. So, yes, I put forth Phil Collins because it just makes me want to rip my heart out. Thank you.
3: I mean, the Tarzan soundtrack was just incredible.
0: Those were the bad years.
1: Thank you for helping.
4: I grew up
1: thank
4: on
1: you
4: Disney,
1: for helping. Yes.
4: Disney movies.
1: Yeah, thank you for helping. Yes, absolutely. Yeah. So I put forth that too. So,
0: right.
1: Yeah, Phil Collins. Bye-bye. See ya.
0: All right, Brian Blackmore.
4: I'm going to get rid of the Red Hot Chili Peppers.
5: Whoa.
4: Yeah.
5: It's a lot of music.
4: Yeah.
5: A lot of decades of music.
4: I don't know if we need another song about California. I think California's got enough songs.
1: Seriously, and every song has a bra involved. There's always a bra in there.
0: There's a bra?
1: There's always a bra. Some girl, a push-up bra, this kind of bra. It's always a bra.
4: Whatever he says. Anthony
1: Kiedis.
4: Yeah,
1: she wrote that word. Yeah.
4: Yeah, the whole band. Flea can take a break.
1: Mm. Finally, put some clothes on.
4: Mellow out.
0: Yeah.
1: A guy in his 60s in underwear, stop it.
0: You can afford clothes. You don't need to wear socks.
1: Exactly, please.
4: Yeah.
0: All right, Red Hot Chili Peppers.
1: Yep.
0: Before we go to the phones, Phil, what do you think?
5: Buck cherry.
3: Ooh,
0: oh, wow. Man.
5: Buck cherry. Don't eat them.
4: Dude.
5: No one's going to miss them.
0: No one would miss them. No
1: crazy bitches will.
5: Yeah.
4: I mean, my crazy bitch tramp stamp would disappear.
1: Right. See you. Well, you love that cocaine. Love that cocaine.
0: We never aired that interview.
2: No.
0: Oh, it was so bad.
5: Another great reason. Yeah. Goodbye.
2: Wet blanket.
0: I'm with you on that. Oh, it was a wet blanket.
5: Yeah. He was doing the interview while holding his tennis racket so he could leave to get back to the court.
1: Oh, my God.
5: Goodbye.
0: Right. Wow. That's right.
1: Yeah. Get out of here. Cocaine person playing tennis?
2: Yeah. Right.
1: Wow.
0: Yep. Yeah.
5: See ya, Buck Cherry.
0: I'm going to go with the band U2.
6: Ooh.
5: Yep. A couple people on hold will agree with you.
0: They started out strong. That War album. I was like, this is great. I love the anger.
1: Yeah.
0: And then it became this whiny, where the streets have no name. What are you talking about?
1: Yeah, buy some
0: streets. Streets have no name.
1: Yeah.
0: Ugh.
1: That was usually Alec Eastman delivered pools.
0: Then they just won't go away. Then the iPhone thing.
1: Yeah.
0: I mean, people are still mad about that. I'm still mad about that. You couldn't delete it from your phone.
1: It was infected.
0: They just it was an infection.
1: Yeah.
0: It was like COVID.
1: You two are infected.
0: They were the original COVID.
1: Right. They were the model for COVID.
0: They were a virus in my phone.
1: Right.
4: I was working at Apple when that happened, and the amount of people who came in and were like, "Get this off my phone."
1: One was Bono.
4: It was also like the cover was like two naked dudes. Like
0: it was all bad.
4: Yeah, it was wild.
0: Yeah.
1: I mean, been boner.
0: And then he did that whole other personality, The Fly or whatever.
1: Oh, yeah, yeah, yeah.
0: He's like two different people. I'm like, get out of here.
1: Something wrong with you. Yeah.
0: Stop it.
1: There's something wrong with you. Yeah.
0: All right. Let's go to the phones. Sarah.
7: Hi.
0: Hi.
1: Hello, Sarah.
7: Good morning. I have to say, Dave Matthews Band, cannot stand them.
1: Mm. Oh, like an auctioneer, right? But a B, but I'm C, and I'm B.
7: The whiny. Yep. Yeah, and I grew up, it was like at the height when I was in high school in the 90s.
1: Right.
7: Everybody loved them, listened to them all the time.
1: Right.
7: You know, I think they're whiny.
1: Yeah, when I hear
7: a whiny bunch. When
1: I think college slap fights. And I'm like, who's ever seen an ant marching? Okay, then my head's up because I'm thinking I'm gonna be. I'm not gonna see. It's like something snaps his one over his head, you know. Someone help him. Grab certainly, his tongue. He's having a seizure.
4: Certainly under the table and dreaming.
1: Seriously.
7: Oh, my gosh. It's the worst. It's crashing to me. Okay, I'll crash into you. Just stop singing.
1: Right.
7: Please.
4: Mm-hmm.
1: Stop. Oh,
4: stop it. Stop into a bridge. Stop hearing you.
1: I will give you a job if you stop talking.
0: I have to tell you, when I met Jennifer, she was like a big white wine drinker and loved Dave Matthews. She's do you like white wine? I'm like, I love white wine. I hate white wine.
1: I was going to say, it tastes like tinkle.
0: She's like, I love Dave Matthews. Do you like Dave Matthews? I'm like, love him.
1: Right. I see what you're doing there. You play well. You play well.
0: So I downloaded the live album. Oh. Yeah, he's got a lot of live albums. He's known for his live performances.
1: Yeah.
0: But a song that was like 3.5 minutes turns into this 8-minute thing.
1: Yeah.
0: And, you know, it's playing in the background. You're doing stuff in your house. And all of a sudden, I hear Yankee Doodle, like a Yankee Doodle riff in the middle of one of his hits. I'm like, wow, you got far off the target here.
1: And you're like, oh my God, this is the same song still.
0: Yeah.
1: Yeah.
0: I mean, I don't hate him to ban him.
1: Right.
0: You guys, this is your bit.
1: Right. So she sent him off to the cruise ship to hell.
0: You sent him off, Sarah.
7: Yes. I turned it off. Turn it off. Yep. Can't do it.
0: All right, Sarah. Thank you. Yeah, you could hear. That's thank real. You.
1: Oh, yeah.
0: That
1: is
0: real.
1: Yeah,
0: that is
1: real. You can hear the venom. Yes.
0: Lori and Tallinn.
8: Good morning, guys.
1: Morning.
8: I was going to try to make an attempt to stick up for Neil Young, Harvest Moon, one of my favorite songs. But then that Jose guy and going on and on and bringing up his high school sweetheart 10 times, I'm just sending him on the bus.
1: Okay.
0: Gets on a ship.
1: Wow. Okay. So he's going to be the chaperone.
0: He doesn't get on the ship. He gets on the bus.
1: Right.
8: Bus
1: number 9.
0: You're not allowed on the cruise ship, Jose.
1: Yes.
0: I'm giving you a ticket for the bus, which is worse. That's a long ride.
5: Yes, it does sound like the person you'd wind up sitting next to on the bus.
1: Right. There's no bathroom on the bus either.
0: All right, Lori, thank you.
8: Yeah, have a good day, guys.
0: You too.
1: It is now.
0: All right, so we're figuring out, like, who do we put on the cruise ship from To Hell?
1: Yes.
0: To Hell?
1: To Hell.
0: It's going To Hell.
1: To Hell, yes.
0: Right, which bands? Dan?
9: Hey, I got to agree 100% with you, Chaz, about the U2, but I'm going to step it up and stay Coldplay.
0: Oh, my God. Which is worse than U2? A U2 cover band.
1: Yeah, exactly. It's U2 Light, yes.
9: Yeah. Yeah. If you gave me $1 million, I couldn't name one Coldplay song, but I know recognize them on the radio and turn and dial every time.
0: We have, when you walk into the radio station, there are like these sections honoring each station.
1: Yeah.
0: And it has the logo of the station and then the performers that the station's known to play.
1: Right.
0: And I walk by the one where there's a picture of Coldplay, and I have fantasized about taking a hammer to that part of the wall.
1: Right.
0: I almost want to change my vote to Coldplay because they're worse than U2.
1: Yeah. It's true.
9: And then his wife taps it off, right? The Gwyneth Paltrow.
1: Oh, yes.
0: Right.
1: Another favorite of yours.
0: Yes.
1: Yeah.
0: Oh, my God.
9: Right.
2: Yeah.
9: There you go.
1: But the Wonder Twins got together for the wrong reasons.
0: You have. I'm jealous of your pick.
1: Yes.
0: Thank you, Dan.
9: Happy Friday.
0: Yes.
1: Yes, now.
0: Is this them?
1: Ugh. It has to be. It's annoying. Look at the stars. Oh. How they shine for
6: me. It's almost Neil Youngish.
10: The Savannah Bananas would be very upset if this song was gone. This is their,
0: is that right?
10: They play this every game.
1: Wow. To punish themselves, or?
10: I think so.
1: Every time we lose, play a song.
0: Fish Nevels.
11: Hey, gang. I agree with every one of them. What's that band that does that? And the Champagne Supernova. I can't
1: stand Oasis.
11: Yeah, they get on that ship.
1: Right.
10: Oh, man.
1: Right.
5: Thank you for saying ship.
1: Yes.
10: Be a lot of people at this stage.
11: Get on the boat. Pick the goat, get on the boat.
1: Right. The SS Hades. Gotcha.
0: All right.
11: That's right. That's
0: good. Thank you. Ricky, Seven Seas.
12: Fine Young Cannibals.
1: Kitchat McCracken.
2: Like now, my ass. Here's a throwback.
0: You know, they're still here on planet Earth, but they kind of disappeared.
1: They did, yes. They have day jobs now.
5: Right. Yeah, if you didn't mention their name, they were gone.
1: Yeah, yeah. Right.
0: Yeah, they've been gone.
1: They probably make cabinets now and stuff.
0: What was that?
1: This guy was weird looking. Yeah, the widow's peak thing.
12: I want to punch myself in the face.
0: No, you look at his face. You put a little blood around his lips. Yeah. It's like he is a cannibal.
1: Yeah.
0: I don't know why. He looks like someone who you would see in a horror movie eating another human.
1: Exactly.
0: Don't you do this voice, don't you?
1: Right. But he kicks in, so I'm also dead.

0: I mean, what do you lose with them? You lose two songs.
1: Yeah, pretty much. It's a culture club.
0: See, if you only get one ticket to send a band off on this cruise ship, you want one that's going to, like, we're going to eliminate a lot of annoying songs.
1: Right. Got a clean house.
0: Thank you, Ricky.
1: Yes.
2: I didn't realize that they were at the forefront of coining the term sophistopop.
3: Sophistopop?
2: I didn't even know that was a term.
4: Was that a term?
3: I thought something made up.
0: Ugh, I hate
1: that. I drank that once.
0: like we make pop songs, but our pop songs are smart.
1: Sophisticated. Yes, yeah.
0: Ugh,
1: yeah,
0: screw you.
1: Yeah. FYC.
0: Sean.
5: Hey, what's going on?
0: Hello, oh, this Sean? Is Flanders, our former intern. Former intern.
1: Yes.
5: Oh, hey. Man.
0: Oh.
5: Hey. Yeah, George Thurgood.
1: Oh, yeah.
0: Oh. I wouldn't disagree
5: I can't
0: with that.
5: Stand him, man.
1: What's your point?
2: Yeah.
5: He sounds like a... He sounds like a guy, like a drunk guy at a bar trying to talk to you. Like,
1: yeah.
5: There's no music. It's just him rambling.
1: Yep. Sounds like Popeye in that Bad to the Bone. Blah, blah, blah, blah, blah, blah. Yep.
0: Yeah. And, you know, he's a victim of...
5: Him.
0: He's a victim. For one, his best songs are John Lee Hooker songs.
1: Yeah.
0: And then he got into this thing where it's just like the record company said, just keep writing those.
1: Yeah. And every song's about drinking. It's like the worst thing for the AA hotline. Yeah.
0: Born to be bad, bad to the bone.
1: Yep.
0: Can you give us another bad to the bone? Okay, I'll write a song called Born to be Bad.
1: Right, then there was one bourbon, one scotch, one beer, then I'm drinking alone.
0: Yeah, yep. Well, the one that's a John Lee Hooker song.
1: Right.
0: It's not even his.
1: Right.
0: But
5: they're not even songs, though. It's just him rambling.
1: Yeah,
0: right.
5: It's
0: he's
5: like,
0: not
5: him,
0: singing.
5: Like, stumbling over words and talking. Yeah, yeah, exactly.
0: I didn't mind him until I had an interview with him.
1: Oh my God! Yes, yes, that was fun, wasn't it?
0: It was an awkward moment.
1: That was fun.
0: Yeah,
1: not.
0: He was like, "Yeah, so what's your point?"
1: Yep.
0: I asked the question. He said, "What's your point?" And I heard the same question asked by someone else, a girl.
1: Yeah.
0: And he was very lovely.
1: Yes.
0: And I asked the same question. He's like, "What's your point?"
1: Seriously.
0: Like, oh, okay. I'm sorry. I'm not a woman.
1: This is why you drink alone.
0: This is why you drink alone.
1: Yes.
0: Yeah. All right. Thank you. All right, one more, and then we wrap it up.
1: Okay.
0: John.
6: Yes, how you doing? I have to say Rush. I like to rush them off a cliff.
0: Really?
1: Ooh.
0: Okay.
1: Ooh, I felt that
6: one. His voice gets on my nerves.
1: Geddy Lee. Wow.
0: You know what? If you don't like them a lot,
1: yeah,
0: they annoy the crap out of you.
6: Up.
0: Yeah, it's one of those, you either like them or you don't.
1: Yes.
0: Like, so people aren't like, they're okay.
1: Yeah, right. It's either hard yes or hard no.
6: Something about the guy's voice. I just want to throw a brick at him. I don't know what it is.
1: Yeah, but you'll have a little go, ouch! It breaks fly by night!
0: Exactly. Thank you.
4: Not for everybody.
6: Exactly.
0: Well, I just, you know, I can never ban them.
1: No.
0: But it's your vote. But
1: exactly.
0: I can never ban them just for the drums alone.
1: Yeah, the ship's getting full.
0: For the drums alone.
6: I mean, yeah,
1: seriously.
6: The
1: musicianship's
6: alone. Are
0: yeah. All right, John Lake Grove, thank you, brother. Do we want to hear this George Thurgood moment?
1: We don't have
0: Since we were talking about epic work fails.
1: Right.
0: Here's one of mine. The songs that you picked to cover are really unique.
6: Yeah.
0: Don't you think?
6: Like, what's your point?
0: I did kind of deserve that, though, didn't I? Because it was like, it wasn't really a question.
1: Right.
6: Yeah.
0: What's your point?
1: But you can tell he's already miffed.
4: Yeah.
0: He was like that all the way through.
1: Yeah.
0: And I kept thinking, like, now I'm like, this isn't good. I'm starting to sweat.
1: Yep.
0: You know, if you're doing stand up and you're starting to die.
1: Yes.
0: Mm-hmm. I'm like, I'm dying here.
1: Right. I want to get out of here.
0: I'm dying.
1: Yeah.
0: This sucks. We're only a minute into this.
1: Where's that light?
0: And
1: damn
0: this
1: it.
0: Sucks.
1: Right. I'm going to take a heart attack at the floor right now.
0: Right. Ugh, and he's not making it easy,
1: no.
0: And he's being a dick, and I'm like, hey, I'm just trying to help you sell tickets, you asshole.
1: And I think we helped.
7: I think you did.
6: Good point.
0: Anyway, he was very good that night.
1: He was, yeah.
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10: Look out for delays on the westbound side of the Southern State Parkway between Straight Path and the Seaford Oyster Bay. Westbound LIE remains slow by Glen Cove Road. There are more delays on the westbound LIE through Ronkonkoma, passing the casino by exit 58. Dealing with heavy volume on the South Fork eastbound through Hampton Bays, heading out by Sunrise Highway and Route 24. Long Island Railroad on time.
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Congratulations if you won tickets to see AC/DC and Foo Fighters. We had a nice turnout yesterday over at Dunkin' in Massapequa. 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

Looks like we'll get up to around 80 degrees for a high today. 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

Soundgarden, Spoon Man, wrapping up the 90s at 9 on 94.3 The Shark. It is Andre. Coming up today, tickets to check out Skillet at the Paramount. We also have tickets to see L7 in Queens. So if you like any of those bands, be listening over the next couple hours. I'm going to hook you up with tickets to see those artists from 94.3 The Shark.

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10: 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I'm Dr. Keith Solomon, D.C., from the Long Island Disc Decompression Center. 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VAX-D is so successful, it's been seen on ABC, CBS, and NBC News. 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

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We'll take call number 9. While you're dialing, I'll be playing Evanescence. Tell me when you had enough on The Shark.

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And where did this day come from? 80 degrees, sunny right now, humid. Weather Report is brought to you by New York Cancer and Blood Specialists. We do get warm weather in October. It's not that far-fetched. Matter of fact, my oldest daughter was born on Halloween Day, and it was like 76 for a high that day in 2003. You never forget stuff like that, right? It is Andre, 3 Days Grace. They're going to rock out right now. I Don't Want to Go Home Tonight on 94.3 The Shore.

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How would you like to check out L7 in Queens? They're playing the Knockdown Center. 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

So hockey is back, and basketball will be back soon. The Knicks defending their 2026 championship. Still buzzing from that. I'm satisfied. I waited a long time. If you're a long-suffering Knicks fan like me, that was just completely magical. Nothing will ever top that. I mean, you know. I'm satisfied, though. I go back to the days of Bernard King and even before Patrick Ewing got there in 85. So I'm good. But they used to play this song at the Garden right before the opening tip-off. I'm going to press this button and the magic's going to happen. 94.3 The Shark.

It's back. Starting on Monday, we're going to be qualifying you to win $1,000, a grand in your hand, courtesy of Island Federal and 94.3 The Shark. So we're going to give you keywords and qualify you starting on Monday. And this is going to be going on pretty much the whole month of October. It's $1K a day from Island Federal and 94.3 The Shark. This is the warning. Shark New Rock. Bite my tongue. Have you ever bit your tongue before? I do it all the time. It's the worst pain ever. It's like a lightning bolt. 94.3 The Shark.

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So congratulations if you're going. Enjoy.

0: 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I died and you watched. I died and you walked by and said, no, I'm dead.
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0: 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This is the story of a Brian Vanderark of the Verve Pipe. 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And Brendan B. Brown of Wheaties. 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
1: Strangers.

might have to head down to the beach after my show today. 80 degrees and sunny? 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

So Chad Krueger of Nickelback, Freddy Krueger's brother, he has a new hairdo. 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

tonight you can hang out with Rob Rush. 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Where is he going to be? 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

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That's going to wrap it up for me. Andre is outie. Rob Rush coming in next. He has concert tickets. He's going to kick off the Monsters of Rock Block weekend. It's all happening today on 94.3 The Shark. Have yourself a good one.

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This is

You want to go see John Hampson in 9 days, perform that song Unplugged live with Chris Barron of the Spin Doctors, Brian Vander Ark of the Verve Pipe, and Brendan Brown of Wheatus? Well, story of a song brought to you by Arrow Metal and E-Waste Recycling comes to Mulcahy's in Wantsa on October 22nd, 20 days from now. I can't believe we're just under 3 weeks away, and we're going to give away a four-pack right now. Caller number 9-631-955-0943. I got your four-pack. My name is Rob Rush with you till 7 o'clock on this first Friday of October. And again, caller number 9-631-955-0943 for the four-pack of tickets to Story of a Song presented by Arrow Metal and E-Waste Recycling Thursday night, October 22nd. Second at Mulcahy's at Wantsa. Good luck while you dial. Brand new Cage the Elephant. This is Beaches in Tennessee.

0: It's October. Spooky season has returned again, and so have the Monsters of Rock. 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
1: They missed the vein. 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

0: Dave Grohl going to be at MetLife Stadium tonight with the Foo Fighters opening up for AC/DC. I hope you are listening to me as you are driving on the road to get to MetLife Stadium. It is a beautiful day out, so that means that everybody's going to be out on the road. More power to you for being a better person than I, for wanting to drive in traffic to MetLife Stadium on a Friday from Long Island to Jersey, crossing a bridge. Yes, you are a better person than me, and hope you have a great time. Here's Weezer.
1: Hey.

The boys of Summer in the Bronx are still playing, and they are going to be down in Tampa Bay tomorrow for the American League Division Series Game 1. It'll be at 6:30, and starting for the Yankees, they got Gerrit Cole. Drew Rasmussen will be on the mound for the Tampa Bay Rays. Baseball continues in October here in New York. For the Yankees, us Mets fans, we're used to that, but you know what? If it's a New York team, you got to hope they do well. The warning. Kerosene is on 94.3 The Shark.

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That rocks.

Less than an hour from now, we'll be kicking off our Monsters of Rock Block weekend. At the top of the hour, we'll be playing back-to-back-to-back songs by your favorite shark artists all weekend long. It's Rob Rush. New music right now, from Ashes to New, it's Die For You.

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5: Sunrise Highway westbound, just volume delays getting through East Patchogue, and again on both sides going through the Oakdale Merch. LIE eastbound, more heavy congestion going through Broad Hollow Road, and again off Satico's Parkway heading through Vets Highway. Satico's Parkway southbound, merging delays off the LIE.
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Starting Monday morning at 9 a.m. with Andre, you'll have five chances for the Sharks 1K a day giveaway where you can qualify to win $1,000. 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

Not many people were at the Back to the Beginning concert last July in Birmingham, England, to witness Ozzy Osbourne's final performance solo and with Black Sabbath, but it will be coming to cinemas worldwide on October 28th. Ozzy and Black Sabbath, Back to the Beginning. 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
3: Sunrise eastbound, accident reported, exit 46. Has things backing up to about Route 111. Westbound delays started about Lakeland Ave. On the LIE eastbound, just slow rides through Melville, Brentwood, Hopog, and Ronkonkoma. Sunken Middle Parkway southbound, bunched up off the Northern Parkway down to the Sadiego's Parkway changeover. And Vets Highway eastbound, a parking lot off Northern Parkway going to Neconset Highway.
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Wrapping up your work week and officially welcoming in the first weekend of October. It's Rob Rush. 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
1: Sunrise eastbound, accident reported. Exit 46 has things backing up to about Route 111. Westbound delays started about Lakeland Ave. On the LIE eastbound, just slow rides through Melville, Brentwood, Hopog, and Ronkonkoma. Sunkamiddle Parkway southbound punched up off the Northern Parkway down to the Sadiego's Parkway changeover. And Vets Highway eastbound, a parking lot off Northern Parkway going to Neskonsin Highway.
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You know, a lot of people did not know that was a David Bowie song. A lot of people thought that was a Nirvana original, but no, David Bowie did that back, I think it was 1971. The Man Who Sold the World, it's a rock block weekend, a Monsters of Rock Block weekend. Thanks for hanging out. My name is Rob Rush, and we're in a three-song set right now of Nirvana. Kicked it off with Heart-Shaped Box, The Man Who Sold the World, and we will go commercial-free after this one.

0: It's October. Spooky season has returned again, and so have the Monsters of Rock. 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Three of them back to back to back. 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
1: 94.3 The Shark's Traffic Bites.
2: Sunrise Highway, a crash exit 46 affecting both sides of the highway. Westbound delays start at about Lincoln Avenue, and eastbound it starts at about Comac Road. On the LIE, lots of extra cars through Melville, and the same coming off Sadtico's Parkway, going through Vets Highway towards Nichols Road. Sunken Metal Parkway southbound, just extra cars off the Northern Parkway, going down to the Sadtico's Parkway changeover.
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My name is Rob Rush. Thanks for hanging out. And we're commercial-free till about 6:40, so almost an hour and a half of everything that rocks for wherever you're going on this first Friday of October.

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Just a reminder, the music industry tried to sue us for $72 trillion back in the day. Like, LOL, does that number even exist? Another blast from the past then responded. MapQuest said, quote, "We remember that." A lot of people were happy to see LimeWire and MapQuest pop up on their feeds. One person said, "Seeing LimeWire on Threads in 2026 is like running into a person you went to high school with. No ill will, but I'm still crossing the street and pretending I don't see you." Another said, "If I repost this, will I get a virus?" As far as I know, AOL Instant Messenger, Chi-Chi's, Tower Records, KB Toys, and Circuit City have yet to come. Here's new music now from Beartooth. 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
1: Southern Parkway, eastbound accident, exit 41. That is in the right lane. And on Sunrise, eastbound crash remains, exit 46. Westbound delays start before Lincoln Avenue. And on the eastbound side, they start at Commack Road. On the LIE eastbound, you've got congestion delays coming off of Satego's Parkway, going straight through Vets Highway and into Ronkonkoma. Does break up after Nichols Road. And on Satego's Parkway southbound, plenty of company on either side into Pine Air Drive.
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Those guys were at the rooftop at Pier 17 on Wednesday nights. 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Here's Motley Now, a song I'm sure that the guys in Theater of Pain will be doing tonight. 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
2: Sunrise Highway, east and westbound, you have super heavy residual delays going into exit 46 from an earlier problem. Eastbound, they start at Commack Road, and westbound, they start before Lakeland Avenue. On the LIE, eastbound, slow ride off Satico's Parkway, going through Vets Highway into Ronkonkoma to about Nichols Road. And Satico's Parkway itself, north and southbound, lots of extra cars into Pine Air Drive, but you are moving.
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Monsters of Rock Block Weekend on 94.3 The Shark, and we're doing a block of Jane's Addiction, Jane Says, and before that, Been Caught Stealing. Now, let's go back to their 1988 debut, Nothing's Shocking. Here's Jane's Addiction, Mountain Song, commercial-free for your rush hour commute on this Monsters of Rock Block Weekend.

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1: Southern Parkway eastbound accident exit 41. That is in the right lane. And on Sunrise, eastbound crash remains, exit 46. Westbound delays start before Lincoln Avenue. And on the eastbound side, they start at Comac Road. On the LIE eastbound, you've got congestion delays coming off of Satico's Parkway, going straight through Vets Highway and into Ronkonkoma. Does break up after Nichols Road. And on Satico's Parkway southbound, plenty of company on either side into Pioneer Drive.
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I think anybody would be fine again or a little better if they had an extra $1,000 in their pocket. And starting Monday at 9 a.m. with Andre, we'll have five signs each weekday to qualify you to win $1,000 with the Sharks 1K a day giveaway. 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

0: Foo Fighters and The Pretender, commercial-free on 94.3 The Shark, Rob Rush. And it's around this time, Monday to Friday, we take the playlist, put it in shuffle. And whatever band and song it lands on, that's what we get to listen to with the Rush Hour Shuffle. And I decided tonight to load up the playlist with a bunch of, spooky-type songs, being that we have now entered officially spooky season. And tonight, I will be at the Gateway Haunted Playhouse in Bellport starting at 8 o'clock. And tomorrow, from 1 to 3 p.m., I'll be at the Amityville Haunted Harvest Fair, which is going to be right by the gazebo in Amityville, sponsored in part by Amityville Apothecary. We're going to have a ton of giveaways, too, including your chance to win passes to Story of a Song on the 22nd at Mulcahy's in Wausau. So the song that got spit out tonight for the Rush Hour Shuffle goes back to August of 1993. It was released on Roadrunner Records. The name of the album, Bloody Kisses. The band is Typo Negative, and the song, Black Number One, for the Rush Hour Shuffle.
1: She's in love with herself. She likes the dark. And on her milk white neck, the devil's mark.

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2: 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Right, man.
1: Oh, that's embarrassing. That's seriously an embarrassing at work deal.
2: 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That should have killed her.
3: I feel like that's how comedy works. 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AJ can speak to this. You're like, yeah. I am not killing right now.
1: Yes.
3: I am not. No one's dead in the audience? No?
2: Right. No, I feel like dying right now.
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5: Sunrise Highway, east and westbound, you have super heavy residual delays going into exit 46 from an earlier problem. Eastbound, they start at Commack Road, and westbound, they start before Lakeland Avenue. On the LIE, eastbound, a slow ride off Satico's Parkway, going through Vets Highway into Ronkonkoma to about Nichols Road. And Satico's Parkway itself, north and southbound, lots of extra cars into Pine Air Drive, but you are moving.
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never too late to make plans tonight to come hang out with me at the Gateway Haunted Playhouse in Bellport. That's going to do it for me. Rob Rush saying, see you when I see you. Heading out there now. We'll be there from 8 to 10. There's going to be a ton of shark giveaways. We'll be hanging out on the Midway before you enter the House of Horrors at the Gateway Haunted Playhouse. It'll be a fun night. Looking forward to seeing you. I leave you with brand new music from President. This one is called Sleepwalker. Thanks for listening to The Shark. Good luck, good evening, and you stay safe.

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1: Sunrise Highway, east and westbound, you have super heavy residual delays going into exit 46 from an earlier problem. Eastbound, they start at Commack Road, and westbound, they start before Lakeland Avenue. On the LIE, eastbound, a slow ride off Satico's Parkway, going through Vets Highway into Ronkonkoma to about Nichols Road. And Satico's Parkway itself, north and southbound, lots of extra cars into Pine Air Drive, but you are moving.
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4: Looking ahead at what's on the schedule for overnight road work tonight, of course, everything is weather-dependent. Starting at 10, LIE closed eastbound, exits 40 through 45. Southern State Parkway eastbound shut down as well, exits 41 to 42. Sunken Meadow Parkway, a lane out between Sunken Meadow Park and the Northern Parkway. On Sadco's Parkway, a lane out between the Southern State Parkway and Northern State Parkway. Vets Highway westbound, you've got a lane blocked, Coates to Johnson Avenue and New York Avenue. At least a lane out between 9th Street and Pulaski Road and between Broadway and 23rd Street.
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2: Looking ahead at what's on the schedule for overnight road work tonight, of course, everything is weather-dependent. Starting at 10, LIE closed eastbound, exits 40 through 45. Southern State Parkway eastbound shut down as well, exits 41 to 42. Sunken Meadow Parkway, a lane out between Sunken Meadow Park and the Northern Parkway. On Sadco's Parkway, a lane out between the Southern State Parkway and Northern State Parkway. Vets Highway westbound, you've got a lane blocked, Coates to Johnson Avenue, and New York Avenue at least a lane out between 9th Street and Pulaski Road and between Broadway and 23rd Street.
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12: 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And the challenger, Derek the Destroyer!
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1: Looking ahead at what's on the schedule for overnight road work tonight, of course, every